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I am Chris Matthews, happy to be hanging with you, throwing some hands up for new Jelly Roll after Tyler Hubbard.

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0: Put your hands up. And Jelly Roll there, Chris Matthews. Happy to be hanging with you and finishing up Wednesday. Two more days to go. We got this. Hey, throwing some good news out there as well. A Florida woman recently had her crying toddler soothed by a Starbucks barista. The quick-thinking barista made a baby rattle from an empty cup, like taking cups and putting some espresso beans in it. Boom, a little rattle. Child got it, stopped crying. Starbucks posted, love this so much. Our partners make us proud every day with their kindness. That right there is an ingenuitive barista who hopefully ended up getting a pretty good tip.
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3: This is your evening with the forecast. Today's high was near 88, while tonight we have a 10% chance of showers and thunderstorms. Patchy fog overnight, otherwise partly cloudy with a low around 70. Thursday, a 20% chance of showers and thunderstorms. Sunny skies with a high near 90 degrees. Thursday night, a slight chance of showers and thunderstorms. Partly cloudy with a low around 71. Chance of precipitation is 20%.
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2: Brother Austin Smith will be preaching at Meadowville Missionary Baptist Church Sunday morning at 11. Brother Mike Carver will preach at Friendship Missionary Baptist Church Sunday morning at 11. Brother Alan Miller will preach at Union Missionary Baptist Church Sunday morning at 11 o'clock. Lafayette Missionary Church will have Bring a Friend to Sunday School and Church Day Sunday, and then they'll have baptizing services immediately after church. Brother James Harrison will preach at Emmanuel Missionary Baptist Church in Portland Sunday morning at 11. Lafayette Masonic Lodge number 543 will have their regular business meeting Thursday night at 7 o'clock. 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Now, their hours are Mondays through Saturdays from 10 a.m. until 7 p.m. Nights to Recovery Narcotics Anonymous meetings are held every Thursday night at 7 o'clock at 224 River Street in Hartsville. Macon County Public Library has story time every Tuesday morning at 10, and the Red Bowling Springs Branch Library, their story time is every Wednesday morning at 10. 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Every Monday night at 6 p.m. is their 12-step addiction recovery meeting. And that's Calendar of Events.
3: 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Researcher Dr. Brian Kelly says,
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5: This is your evening with the forecast. Today's high was near 88, while tonight we have a 10% chance of showers and thunderstorms. Patchy fog overnight, otherwise partly cloudy with a low around 70. Thursday, a 20% chance of showers and thunderstorms. Sunny skies with a high near 90 degrees. Thursday night, a slight chance of showers and thunderstorms. Partly cloudy with a low around 71. Chance of precipitation is 20%.
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0: Her dad, founder of Groupon, and a billionaire. There you go. Stella Lefty, new country from Boston. Or the song is called Boston. She is Stella Lefty. I'm Chris Matthews. Hang tight. Don't we need some Morgan Wallen up next? We do. Hang on.
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2: Brother Austin Smith will be preaching at Meadowville Missionary Baptist Church Sunday morning at 11. Brother Mike Carver will preach at Friendship Missionary Baptist Church Sunday morning at 11. Brother Alan Miller will preach at Union Missionary Baptist Church Sunday morning at 11 o'clock. Lafayette Missionary Church will have Bring a Friend to Sunday School and Church Day Sunday, and then they'll have baptizing services immediately after church. Brother James Harrison will preach at Emmanuel Missionary Baptist Church in Portland Sunday morning at 11. Lafette Masonic Lodge number 543 will have their regular business meeting Thursday night at 7 o'clock. 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Macon County Public Library has story time every Tuesday morning at 10, and the Red Bowling Springs Branch Library, their story time is every Wednesday morning at 10. 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And that's Calendar of Events.
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0: Hey, this is Dolly Parton, and you're listening to Country 102. 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
1: This is your evening with the forecast. Today's high was near 88, while tonight we have a 10% chance of showers and thunderstorms. Patchy fog overnight, otherwise partly cloudy with a low around 70. Thursday, a 20% chance of showers and thunderstorms. Sunny skies with a high near 90 degrees. Thursday night, a slight chance of showers and thunderstorms. Partly cloudy with a low around 71. Chance of precipitation is 20%.
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0: somewhere south of Sanity. Zach Top there. What is up? It's Chris Matthews throwing some good news into your world. Happy Wednesday. And in Wisconsin, a dude recently handed out 200 pizzas. There was a tornado that went through the area, so Josh bought 100 pizzas from Luigi's Pizza and Pasta. He bought 100 more from Marco's, shouting out both of these pizza joints because Luigi gave him 50 pizzas for free. Marco's gave him half off, which I think ends up being like the same amount of discount, right? Josh handed out pizzas to people in need, and just an awesome way to step up and help out.
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16: This is your evening weather forecast. Today's high was near 88, while tonight we have a 10% chance of showers and thunderstorms. Patchy fog overnight, otherwise partly cloudy with a low around 70. Thursday, a 20% chance of showers and thunderstorms. Sunny skies with a high near 90 degrees. Thursday night, a slight chance of showers and thunderstorms. Partly cloudy with a low around 71. Chance of precipitation is 20%.
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0: Loving Life Again. Digging that one. It's the latest from Ella Langley, who took a little time off to write that one with Ernest. She needed a little mental break, was suffering from exhaustion a couple of years ago, and awesome to hear that what we got from that was an amazing new song. Chevy Silverado, product placement from Bailey Zimmerman coming up after just a little bit of a throwback from Tim McGraw next.
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0: Product placement from your boy Bailey Zimmerman. I am Chris Matthews. Taylor Swift and Travis Kelce have, apparently they are looking for a place to live now. When you got $1 billion, I wonder how you decide. I don't know. You want to live anywhere? Sure. Everywhere? 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
11: During a game, the coach asked one of his young players, "Do you understand what cooperation is? What a team is?" The little boy nodded, "Yes." "Do you understand what matters is winning together as a team?" The little boy nodded, "Yes." So the coach continued, "When a strike is called or you are out at first, you don't argue and curse or attack the umpire. Do you understand that?" Again, the little boy nodded, "Yes." "Good," said the coach. "Now go over there and explain it to your mother." One of the most embarrassing scenes I have ever witnessed happened when I was in high school. At a basketball game, one of the players began to scream obscenities at the referee. Then the boy's father stormed onto the court and began a fist fight, first with the ref, and then with a student from the opposing team. Even as a young boy, I remember making a connection between the actions of the parent and the poor sportsmanship exhibited by his son. Our children learn more from our actions than from our words. They trust us to model what we want them to be. Train up a child in the way they should go, and when they are old, they will not depart from it. Teach the ways of the Lord by demonstrating them with your life. Lighten up and live.
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20: This is your evening with the forecast. Today's high was near 88, while tonight we have a 10% chance of showers and thunderstorms. Patchy fog overnight, otherwise partly cloudy with a low around 70. Thursday, a 20% chance of showers and thunderstorms. Sunny skies with a high near 90 degrees. Thursday night, a slight chance of showers and thunderstorms. Partly cloudy with a low around 71. Chance of precipitation is 20%.
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0: Off that Toy Story 5 soundtrack, you got Taylor Swift, I Knew It, I Knew You. You got Chris Matthews as well with some Luke Combs coming up and new Riley Green.
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2: Brother Austin Smith will be preaching at Meadowville Missionary Baptist Church Sunday morning at 11. Brother Mike Carver will preach at Friendship Missionary Baptist Church Sunday morning at 11. Brother Alan Miller will preach at Union Missionary Baptist Church Sunday morning at 11 o'clock. Lafayette Missionary Church will have Bring a Friend to Sunday School and Church Day Sunday, and then they'll have baptizing services immediately after church. Brother James Harrison will preach at Emmanuel Missionary Baptist Church in Portland Sunday morning at 11. Lafayette Masonic Lodge number 543 will have their regular business meeting Thursday night at 7 o'clock. 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Macon County Public Library has story time every Tuesday morning at 10, and the Red Bowling Springs Branch Library, their story time is every Wednesday morning at 10. 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
1: This is your evening with the forecast. Today's high was near 88, while tonight we have a 10% chance of showers and thunderstorms. Patchy fog overnight, otherwise partly cloudy with a low around 70. Thursday, a 20% chance of showers and thunderstorms. Sunny skies with a high near 90 degrees. Thursday night, a slight chance of showers and thunderstorms. Partly cloudy with a low around 71. Chance of precipitation is 20%.
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0: Hey, this is Dolly Parton, and you're listening to Country 102. 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
1: This is your evening with the forecast. Today's high was near 88, while tonight we have a 10% chance of showers and thunderstorms. Patchy fog overnight, otherwise partly cloudy with a low around 70. Thursday, a 20% chance of showers and thunderstorms. Sunny skies with a high near 90 degrees. Thursday night, a slight chance of showers and thunderstorms. Partly cloudy with a low around 71. Chance of precipitation is 20%.

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How far does a goodbye go? 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John Party, though, continuing or concluding his boots trilogy. 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First, throwing it back just a bit is Alma Jackson.

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0: Can't get them boost off fast enough. It's John Pardee, Chris Matthews here, throwing some good news into your Wednesday. An Oklahoma grandma recently adopted Hollywood actor Michael B. Jordan, Mary, Grandma Mary. She calls him one of her grandkids and even has one of his pictures framed next to her own grandkids. And so this has gone viral. There was a video here shot by her granddaughter, and Michael B. Jordan's people saw this video, sent Mary a gift, including jewelry. Michael B. then called her to say hi. And now, my wife is officially declaring that she is adopting Michael B. Jordan.
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0: Hey, this is Dolly Parton, and you're listening to Country 102. 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
1: This is your evening with the forecast. Today's high was near 88, while tonight we have a 10% chance of showers and thunderstorms. Patchy fog overnight, otherwise partly cloudy with a low around 70. Thursday, a 20% chance of showers and thunderstorms. Sunny skies with a high near 90 degrees. Thursday night, a slight chance of showers and thunderstorms. Partly cloudy with a low around 71. Chance of precipitation is 20%.
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7: This is your evening with the forecast. Today's high was near 88, while tonight we have a 10% chance of showers and thunderstorms. Patchy fog overnight, otherwise partly cloudy with a low around 70. Thursday, a 20% chance of showers and thunderstorms. Sunny skies with a high near 90 degrees. Thursday night, a slight chance of showers and thunderstorms. Partly cloudy with a low around 71. Chance of precipitation is 20%.
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0: All My Ex is Lauren Elena getting help from Chase Matthew. Chris Matthews getting help from you. Finding Cody Johnson's horse. I mean, like a new country from Cody Johnson on the way. He just wants his horse back. Let's see what we can do after Shania.
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2: Brother Austin Smith will be preaching at Meadowville Missionary Baptist Church Sunday morning at 11. Brother Mike Carver will preach at Friendship Missionary Baptist Church Sunday morning at 11. Brother Alan Miller will preach at Union Missionary Baptist Church Sunday morning at 11 o'clock. Lafayette Missionary Church will have Bring a Friend to Sunday School and Church Day Sunday, and then they'll have baptizing services immediately after church. Brother James Harrison will preach at Emmanuel Missionary Baptist Church in Portland Sunday morning at 11. Lafayette Masonic Lodge number 543 will have their regular business meeting Thursday night at 7 o'clock. 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Macon County Public Library has story time every Tuesday morning at 10, and the Red Bowling Springs Branch Library, their story time is every Wednesday morning at 10. 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And that's Calendar of Events.
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7: This is your evening weather forecast. Today's high was near 88, while tonight we have a 10% chance of showers and thunderstorms. Patchy fog overnight, otherwise partly cloudy with a low around 70. Thursday, a 20% chance of showers and thunderstorms. Sunny skies with a high near 90 degrees. Thursday night, a slight chance of showers and thunderstorms. Partly cloudy with a low around 71. Chance of precipitation is 20%.
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0: It's country, and she knows it. Luke Bryan there. It is Chris Matthews. Time to play How Much Would You Pay? A Chicago pizzeria going viral. They're serving Illinois' largest pizza. It is a 62-inch monster pizza intended for 35 guests. 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
1: 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Is the music you got. 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
10: Brother Austin Smith will be preaching at Meadowville Missionary Baptist Church Sunday morning at 11. Brother Mike Carver will preach at Friendship Missionary Baptist Church Sunday morning at 11. Brother Alan Miller will preach at Union Missionary Baptist Church Sunday morning at 11 o'clock. Lafayette Missionary Church will have Bring a Friend to Sunday School and Church Day Sunday, and then they'll have baptizing services immediately after church. Brother James Harrison will preach at Emmanuel Missionary Baptist Church in Portland Sunday morning at 11. Lafette Masonic Lodge number 543 will have their regular business meeting Thursday night at 7 o'clock. 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Now, their hours are Mondays through Saturdays from 10 a.m. until 7 p.m. Nights to Recovery Narcotics Anonymous meetings are held every Thursday night at 7 o'clock at 224 River Street in Hartsville. Macon County Public Library has story time every Tuesday morning at 10, and the Red Bowling Springs Branch Library, their story time is every Wednesday morning at 10. 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And that's Calendar of Events.
11: This is your evening weather forecast. Today's high was near 88, while tonight we have a 10% chance of showers and thunderstorms. Patchy fog overnight, otherwise partly cloudy with a low around 70. Thursday, a 20% chance of showers and thunderstorms. Sunny skies with a high near 90 degrees. Thursday night, a slight chance of showers and thunderstorms. Partly cloudy with a low around 71. Chance of precipitation is 20%.
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0: Straight from the Heart, Alexandra Kay, Chris Matthews, new country there. It's Chris Matt. Did I say Chris Matthews? Okay. It's Chris Matthews with Keith Urban up next.
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9: This is your evening with the forecast. Today's high was near 88, while tonight we have a 10% chance of showers and thunderstorms. Patchy fog overnight, otherwise partly cloudy with a low around 70. Thursday, a 20% chance of showers and thunderstorms. Sunny skies with a high near 90 degrees. Thursday night, a slight chance of showers and thunderstorms. Partly cloudy with a low around 71. Chance of precipitation is 20%.
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0: irritated. 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Better him than me, actually.
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2: Brother Austin Smith will be preaching at Meadowville Missionary Baptist Church Sunday morning at 11. Brother Mike Carver will preach at Friendship Missionary Baptist Church Sunday morning at 11. Brother Alan Miller will preach at Union Missionary Baptist Church Sunday morning at 11 o'clock. Lafayette Missionary Church will have Bring a Friend to Sunday School and Church Day Sunday, and then they'll have baptizing services immediately after church. Brother James Harrison will preach at Emmanuel Missionary Baptist Church in Portland Sunday morning at 11. Lafayette Masonic Lodge number 543 will have their regular business meeting Thursday night at 7 o'clock. 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Macon County Public Library has story time every Tuesday morning at 10, and the Red Bowling Springs Branch Library, their story time is every Wednesday morning at 10. 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And that's Calendar of Events.
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5: This is your evening with the forecast. Today's high was near 88, while tonight we have a 10% chance of showers and thunderstorms. Patchy fog overnight, otherwise partly cloudy with a low around 70. Thursday, a 20% chance of showers and thunderstorms. Sunny skies with a high near 90 degrees. Thursday night, a slight chance of showers and thunderstorms. Partly cloudy with a low around 71. Chance of precipitation is 20%.
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9: Brother Austin Smith will be preaching at Meadowville Missionary Baptist Church Sunday morning at 11. Brother Mike Carver will preach at Friendship Missionary Baptist Church Sunday morning at 11. Brother Alan Miller will preach at Union Missionary Baptist Church Sunday morning at 11 o'clock. Lafayette Missionary Church will have Bring a Friend to Sunday School and Church Day Sunday, and then they'll have baptizing services immediately after church. Brother James Harrison will preach at Emmanuel Missionary Baptist Church in Portland Sunday morning at 11. Lafayette Masonic Lodge number 543 will have their regular business meeting Thursday night at 7 o'clock. 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Macon County Public Library has story time every Tuesday morning at 10, and the Red Bowling Springs Branch Library, their story time is every Wednesday morning at 10. 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And that's Calendar of Events.
10: This is your evening with the forecast. Today's high was near 88, while tonight we have a 10% chance of showers and thunderstorms. Patchy fog overnight, otherwise partly cloudy with a low around 70. Thursday, a 20% chance of showers and thunderstorms. Sunny skies with a high near 90 degrees. Thursday night, a slight chance of showers and thunderstorms. Partly cloudy with a low around 71. Chance of precipitation is 20%.
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15: This is your evening with the forecast. Today's high was near 88, while tonight we have a 10% chance of showers and thunderstorms. Patchy fog overnight, otherwise partly cloudy with a low around 70. Thursday, a 20% chance of showers and thunderstorms. Sunny skies with a high near 90 degrees. Thursday night, a slight chance of showers and thunderstorms. Partly cloudy with a low around 71. Chance of precipitation is 20%.
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2: Brother Austin Smith will be preaching at Meadowville Missionary Baptist Church Sunday morning at 11. Brother Mike Carver will preach at Friendship Missionary Baptist Church Sunday morning at 11. Brother Alan Miller will preach at Union Missionary Baptist Church Sunday morning at 11 o'clock. Lafayette Missionary Church will have Bring a Friend to Sunday School and Church Day Sunday, and then they'll have baptizing services immediately after church. Brother James Harrison will preach at Emmanuel Missionary Baptist Church in Portland Sunday morning at 11. Lafayette Masonic Lodge number 543 will have their regular business meeting Thursday night at 7 o'clock. 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Macon County Public Library has story time every Tuesday morning at 10, and the Red Bowling Springs Branch Library, their story time is every Wednesday morning at 10. 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And that's Calendar of Events.
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5: 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Me. I couldn't believe it.

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2: This is your evening with the forecast. Today's high was near 88. Well, tonight we have a 10% chance of showers and thunderstorms. Patchy fog overnight, otherwise partly cloudy with a low around 70. Thursday, a 20% chance of showers and thunderstorms. Sunny skies with a high near 90 degrees. Thursday night, a slight chance of showers and thunderstorms. Partly cloudy with a low around 71. Chance of precipitation is 20%.
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4: Here's your overnight weather forecast. We have a 10% chance of showers and thunderstorms tonight with patchy fog overnight, otherwise partly cloudy with a low around 70. Thursday, a 20% chance of showers and thunderstorms, sunny with a high near 90. Thursday night, a slight chance of showers and thunderstorms, partly cloudy with a low around 71 degrees, and the chance of precipitation will be at 20%. Friday, a 50% chance of showers and thunderstorms, mostly sunny with a high near 90.

0: Brother Austin Smith will be preaching at Meadowville Missionary Baptist Church Sunday morning at 11. Brother Mike Carver will preach at Friendship Missionary Baptist Church Sunday morning at 11. Brother Alan Miller will preach at Union Missionary Baptist Church Sunday morning at 11 o'clock. Lafayette Missionary Church will have Bring a Friend to Sunday School and Church Day Sunday, and then they'll have baptizing services immediately after church. Brother James Harrison will preach at Emmanuel Missionary Baptist Church in Portland Sunday morning at 11. Lafayette Masonic Lodge number 543 will have their regular business meeting Thursday night at 7 o'clock. Soulfire Ministries Discount General Store, 116 Main Street, is a nonprofit, faith-based store where everyone's welcome. Now, their hours are Mondays through Saturdays from 10 a.m. until 7 p.m. Nights to Recovery Narcotics Anonymous meetings are held every Thursday night at 7 o'clock at 224 River Street in Hartsville. Macon County Public Library has story time every Tuesday morning at 10, and the Red Bowling Springs Branch Library, their story time is every Wednesday morning at 10. Waymaker Center on Alton Hill Road invites you to come and be part of their weekly meetings. 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And that's Calendar of Events.
1: Here's your overnight weather forecast. We have a 10% chance of showers and thunderstorms tonight with patchy fog overnight, otherwise partly cloudy with a low around 70. Thursday, a 20% chance of showers and thunderstorms, sunny with a high near 90. Thursday night, a slight chance of showers and thunderstorms, partly cloudy with a low around 71 degrees, and the chance of precipitation would be at 20%. Friday, a 50% chance of showers and thunderstorms, mostly sunny with a high near 90.

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0: Luke Combs and Rethink Some Things. Hi there, I'm Bobby G. I'm excited to see Riley Green on The Voice season 30. You know, they're planning a celebrity edition of The Voice, so it's going to be, I think, sometime in the spring on NBC next year. Joe Jonas making his coaching debut alongside Queen Latifah and country singer Riley Green. The show will include some musicians, athletes, comedians, reality stars, influencers. Still no word on the list, but sounds like it's going to be pretty good.
1: Serving up today's hot new country, Country 102. It's true, we do like to take the high road. However, we still got some friends in low places. We play country music for everybody.
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12: In your calendar of events today, Brother Austin Smith will preach at Meadowville Missionary Baptist Church Sunday at 11. Brother Mike Carver will preach at Friendship Missionary Baptist Church Sunday at 11. Brother Alan Miller will preach at Union Missionary Baptist Church Sunday at 11. Evangelist Jesse Duplantis will be ministering at Faith is the Victory Church, located at 3344 Walton Lane in Nashville, Friday at 10 and 7. Lafette Missionary Church will have Bring a Friend to Sunday School and Church Day on Sunday. Then they'll have a baptizing service immediately after church. Brother James Harrison will preach at Emmanuel Missionary Baptist Church in Portland Sunday at 11. The Mount Hermon Community Center will have a dance Saturday night featuring Junction South. Doors open at 6 and the dance starts at 7. Lafette Masonic Lodge number 543 will have their regular business meeting tonight at 7. During the month of August, Macon Community Hospital is offering $50 low-dose computed tomography lung cancer screenings. Call 615-666-2147 to schedule an appointment. Nights to Recovery Narcotics Anonymous meetings are held every Thursday night at 7 at 224 River Street in Hartsville. 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Hours are Monday through Saturday, 10 until 7. Macon County Public Library has story time each Tuesday at 10 and at the Red Bulling Springs Branch Library each Wednesday at 10. If you have an item you'd like to add to the calendar, you can email us at WLCT@nctc.com.
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18: Here's your overnight weather forecast. We have a 10% chance of showers and thunderstorms tonight with patchy fog overnight, otherwise partly cloudy with a low around 70. Thursday, a 20% chance of showers and thunderstorms, sunny with a high near 90. Thursday night, a slight chance of showers and thunderstorms, partly cloudy with a low around 71 degrees, and the chance of precipitation will be at 20%. Friday, a 50% chance of showers and thunderstorms, mostly sunny with a high near 90.

0: George Burge, along with Luke Bryan and Ride, Ride, Ride. Hi, I'm Bobby G. Well, Zach Brown set a new record on Celebrity Family Feud, earned the highest Fast Money score, 195. His team won $25,000 for his nonprofit facility, Camp Southern Ground. Pretty cool stuff.
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2: The U.S. Treasury quietly released its official financial report for 2025. It appears by its own numbers, the U.S. government seems insolvent. 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
7: In your calendar of events today, Brother Austin Smith will preach at Matterwall Missionary Baptist Church Sunday at 11. Brother Mike Carver will preach at Friendship Missionary Baptist Church Sunday at 11. Brother Alan Miller will preach at Union Missionary Baptist Church Sunday at 11. Evangelist Jesse Duplantis will be ministering at Faith is the Victory Church, located at 3344 Walton Lane in Nashville, Friday at 10 and 7. Lafette Missionary Church will have Bring a Friend to Sunday School and Church Day on Sunday. Then they'll have a baptizing service immediately after church. Brother James Harrison will preach at Emmanuel Missionary Baptist Church in Portland Sunday at 11. The Mount Hermon Community Center will have a dance Saturday night featuring Junction South. Doors open at 6 and the dance starts at 7. Lafette Masonic Lodge No. 543 will have their regular business meeting tonight at 7. During the month of August, Macon Community Hospital is offering $50 low-dose computed tomography lung cancer screenings. Call 615-666-2147 to schedule an appointment. Nights to Recovery Narcotics Anonymous meetings are held every Thursday night at 7 at 224 River Street in Hartsville. 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Hours are Monday through Saturday, 10 until 7. Macon County Public Library has story time each Tuesday at 10 and at the Red Bulling Springs Branch Library each Wednesday at 10. If you have an item you'd like to add to the calendar, you can email us at wlct@nctc.com.
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15: Here's your overnight weather forecast. We have a 10% chance of showers and thunderstorms tonight with patchy fog overnight, otherwise partly cloudy with a low around 70. Thursday, a 20% chance of showers and thunderstorms, sunny with a high near 90. Thursday night, a slight chance of showers and thunderstorms, partly cloudy with a low around 71 degrees, and the chance of precipitation will be at 20%. Friday, a 50% chance of showers and thunderstorms, mostly sunny with a high near 90.
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0: it may be true that we do not have all our ducks in a row. 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

0: It's Jelly Roll and his latest Hands Up. Hi, I'm Bobby G. Still to come, Ella Langley and Stella Lefty with Boston next.
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0: With SRN News, I'm Jason Walker. New Mexico suing the Justice Department and Acting Attorney General Todd Blanche. New Mexico AG Raul Torres, he says they're seeking intervention from a judge in Washington accusing Blanche of stonewalling their criminal probe into Jeffrey Epstein's activities in Zorro Ranch.
1: We have been forced to file an action against the United States Department of Justice and Acting Attorney General Todd Blanche for their continued refusal to provide unrestricted and unredacted access to the complete Epstein file.
0: On Wall Street Wednesday, stocks close to their records for the day. Oil prices were relatively steady. S&P was off 13. The Dow gained 263. Crude, 79 a barrel. SRN News.

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1: Here's your overnight weather forecast. We have a 10% chance of showers and thunderstorms tonight with patchy fog overnight, otherwise partly cloudy with a low around 70. Thursday, a 20% chance of showers and thunderstorms, sunny with a high near 90. Thursday night, a slight chance of showers and thunderstorms, partly cloudy with a low around 71 degrees, and the chance of precipitation will be at 20%. Friday, a 50% chance of showers and thunderstorms, mostly sunny with a high near 90.

0: In your calendar of events today, Brother Austin Smith will preach at Meadowville Missionary Baptist Church Sunday at 11. Brother Mike Carver will preach at Friendship Missionary Baptist Church Sunday at 11. Brother Alan Miller will preach at Union Missionary Baptist Church Sunday at 11. Evangelist Jesse Duplantis will be ministering at Faith is the Victory Church, located at 3344 Walton Lane in Nashville, Friday at 10 and 7. Lafette Missionary Church will have Bring a Friend to Sunday School and Church Day on Sunday. Then they'll have a baptizing service immediately after church. Brother James Harrison will preach at Emmanuel Missionary Baptist Church in Portland, Sunday at 11. The Mount Hermon Community Center will have a dance Saturday night featuring Junction South. Doors open at 6 and the dance starts at 7. Lafette Masonic Lodge number 543 will have their regular business meeting tonight at 7. During the month of August, Macon Community Hospital is offering $50 low-dose computed tomography lung cancer screenings. Call 615-666-2147 to schedule an appointment. Nights to Recovery Narcotics Anonymous meetings are held every Thursday night at 7 at 224 River Street in Hartsville. 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Hours are Monday through Saturday, 10 until 7. Macon County Public Library has story time each Tuesday at 10 and at the Red Bulling Springs Branch Library each Wednesday at 10. If you have an item you'd like to add to the calendar, you can email us at wlct@nctc.com.
1: Here's your overnight weather forecast. We have a 10% chance of showers and thunderstorms tonight with patchy fog overnight, otherwise partly cloudy with a low around 70. Thursday, a 20% chance of showers and thunderstorms, sunny with a high near 90. Thursday night, a slight chance of showers and thunderstorms, partly cloudy with a low around 71 degrees, and the chance of precipitation will be at 20%. Friday, a 50% chance of showers and thunderstorms, mostly sunny with a high near 90.

In your calendar of events today, Brother Austin Smith will preach at Meadowville Missionary Baptist Church Sunday at 11. Brother Mike Carver will preach at Friendship Missionary Baptist Church Sunday at 11. Brother Alan Miller will preach at Union Missionary Baptist Church Sunday at 11. Evangelist Jesse Duplantis will be ministering at Faith is the Victory Church, located at 3344 Walton Lane in Nashville, Friday at 10 and 7. Lafette Missionary Church will have Bring a Friend to Sunday School and Church Day on Sunday. Then they'll have a baptizing service immediately after church. Brother James Harrison will preach at Emmanuel Missionary Baptist Church in Portland Sunday at 11. The Mount Hermon Community Center will have a dance Saturday night featuring Junction South. Doors open at 6 and the dance starts at 7. Lafette Masonic Lodge number 543 will have their regular business meeting tonight at 7. During the month of August, Macon Community Hospital is offering $50 low-dose computed tomography lung cancer screenings. Call 615-666-2147 to schedule an appointment. Nights to Recovery Narcotics Anonymous meetings are held every Thursday night at 7 at 224 River Street in Hartsville. 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Hours are Monday through Saturday, 10 until 7. Macon County Public Library has story time each Tuesday at 10 and at the Red Bulling Springs Branch Library each Wednesday at 10. If you have an item you'd like to add to the calendar, you can email us at WLCT@nctc.com.

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3: Here's your overnight weather forecast. We have a 10% chance of showers and thunderstorms tonight with patchy fog overnight, otherwise partly cloudy with a low around 70. Thursday, a 20% chance of showers and thunderstorms, sunny with a high near 90. Thursday night, a slight chance of showers and thunderstorms, partly cloudy with a low around 71 degrees, and the chance of precipitation will be at 20%. Friday, a 50% chance of showers and thunderstorms, mostly sunny with a high near 90.

0: yet you never thought you'd be such a wonderful, irresistible human being. Listening to all this great country music, but we have always had faith in you. And you are killing it. So how about another song?
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0: Zach Top, South of Sanity. Hi, I'm Bobby G. So what are you watching? Stranger Things, the most streamed show of the first half of 2026, 23.26 billion minutes. That's a lot of watching. 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

0: Zach John King and Get to Drinking. Hi there, I'm Bobby G. I don't know if this is a great idea at all. There's a steakhouse in Florida offering a dining experience minus your clothing. And it's not something that you have just accidentally walk into. I guess they sell tickets. $250 for men, $150 for women, and $300 for couples. I'm sorry. No. I'll eat my baked potato somewhere else. Thank you.
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2: In your calendar of events today, Brother Austin Smith will preach at Meadowville Missionary Baptist Church Sunday at 11. Brother Mike Carver will preach at Friendship Missionary Baptist Church Sunday at 11. Brother Alan Miller will preach at Union Missionary Baptist Church Sunday at 11. Evangelist Jesse Duplantis will be ministering at Faith is the Victory Church, located at 3344 Walton Lane in Nashville, Friday at 10 and 7. Lafette Missionary Church will have Bring a Friend to Sunday School and Church Day on Sunday. Then they'll have a baptizing service immediately after church. Brother James Harrison will preach at Emmanuel Missionary Baptist Church in Portland, Sunday at 11. The Mount Hermon Community Center will have a dance Saturday night featuring Junction South. Doors open at 6 and the dance starts at 7. Lafette Masonic Lodge number 543 will have their regular business meeting tonight at 7. During the month of August, Macon Community Hospital is offering $50 low-dose computed tomography lung cancer screenings. Call 615-666-2147 to schedule an appointment. Nights to Recovery Narcotics Anonymous meetings are held every Thursday night at 7 at 224 River Street in Hartsville. 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Hours are Monday through Saturday, 10 until 7. Macon County Public Library has story time each Tuesday at 10 and at the Red Bulling Springs Branch Library each Wednesday at 10. If you have an item you'd like to add to the calendar, you can email us at wlct@nctc.com.
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6: Here's your overnight weather forecast. We have a 10% chance of showers and thunderstorms tonight with patchy fog overnight, otherwise partly cloudy with a low around 70. Thursday, a 20% chance of showers and thunderstorms, sunny with a high near 90. Thursday night, a slight chance of showers and thunderstorms, partly cloudy with a low around 71 degrees, and the chance of precipitation will be at 20%. Friday, a 50% chance of showers and thunderstorms, mostly sunny with a high near 90.
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0: With SRN News, I'm Jason Walker. New Mexico suing the Justice Department and Acting Attorney General Todd Blanche. Now, New Mexico AG Raul Torres says they're seeking intervention from a judge in Washington accusing Blanche of stonewalling their criminal investigation into Jeffrey Epstein's activities at the Zorro Ranch.
1: We have been forced to file an action against the United States Department of Justice and Acting Attorney General Todd Blanche for their continued refusal to provide unrestricted and unredacted access to the complete Epstein file.
0: Authorities say a man who was arrested at President Trump's Los Angeles golf course pleading not guilty to all charges, including several felonies.
2: The Los Angeles County Sheriff's Department says 38-year-old Janine John Taylor was taking photos and video and had a 16-round magazine with ammunition in his pocket. Authorities recovered a loaded pistol in his car. Taylor was arrested Sunday after appearing to monitor security preparations at Trump National Golf Course, 2 days before the president's fundraiser there. Investigators searched Taylor's home in Downey, California, and found several firearms, magazines and ammunition, body armor, and a notebook that contains what authorities describe as concerning statements. I'm Mike Hempen.
0: Iran and Oman moving a little closer now to a deal on the Strait of Hormuz. This comes after President Trump said that a deal to reopen the vastly critical waterway could be announced very soon. In the meantime, there have been some new tensions now emerging in Lebanon as the Israeli army announcing two soldiers have been killed in action in southern Lebanon. This is SRN News. As the war in Ukraine shows no sign of ending anytime soon, a German evangelical group is calling for peace.
3: The Evangelical Alliance in Germany is calling on Christians to remind believers that the biblical mandate for peace building has never been more urgent. With tensions escalating across the European continent and military conflicts threatening to expand, German evangelical leaders are stepping forward with a faith-based vision for reconciliation and peace. The alliance is asserting that faith communities have both a right and a responsibility to speak into matters of war, conflict resolution, and international relations. I'm Bernie Bennett.
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Here's your overnight weather forecast. We have a 10% chance of showers and thunderstorms tonight with patchy fog overnight, otherwise partly cloudy with a low around 70. Thursday, a 20% chance of showers and thunderstorms, sunny with a high near 90. Thursday night, a slight chance of showers and thunderstorms, partly cloudy with a low around 71 degrees, and the chance of precipitation will be at 20%. Friday, a 50% chance of showers and thunderstorms, mostly sunny with a high near 90.

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0: Taylor Swift, I knew it. I knew you. Hi there, I'm Bobby G. Still to come, got John Party, Morgan Wallen, and Justin Moore next.
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2: In your calendar of events today, Brother Austin Smith will preach at Meadowville Missionary Baptist Church Sunday at 11. Brother Mike Carver will preach at Friendship Missionary Baptist Church Sunday at 11. Brother Alan Miller will preach at Union Missionary Baptist Church Sunday at 11. Evangelist Jesse Duplantis will be ministering at Faith is the Victory Church, located at 3344 Walton Lane in Nashville, Friday at 10 and 7. Lafette Missionary Church will have Bring a Friend to Sunday School and Church Day on Sunday. Then they'll have a baptizing service immediately after church. Brother James Harrison will preach at Emmanuel Missionary Baptist Church in Portland Sunday at 11. The Mount Hermon Community Center will have a dance Saturday night featuring Junction South. Doors open at 6 and the dance starts at 7. Lafette Masonic Lodge No. 543 will have their regular business meeting tonight at 7. During the month of August, Macon Community Hospital is offering $50 low-dose computed tomography lung cancer screenings. 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Hours are Monday through Saturday, 10 until 7. Macon County Public Library has story time each Tuesday at 10 and at the Red Bulling Springs Branch Library each Wednesday at 10. If you have an item you'd like to add to the calendar, you can email us at wlct@nctc.com.
3: Here's your overnight weather forecast. We have a 10% chance of showers and thunderstorms tonight with patchy fog overnight, otherwise partly cloudy with a low around 70. Thursday, a 20% chance of showers and thunderstorms, sunny with a high near 90. Thursday night, a slight chance of showers and thunderstorms, partly cloudy with a low around 71 degrees, and the chance of precipitation would be at 20%. Friday, a 50% chance of showers and thunderstorms, mostly sunny with a high near 90.

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1: In your calendar of events today, Brother Austin Smith will preach at Metterville Missionary Baptist Church Sunday at 11. Brother Mike Carver will preach at Friendship Missionary Baptist Church Sunday at 11. Brother Alan Miller will preach at Union Missionary Baptist Church Sunday at 11. Evangelist Jesse Duplantis will be ministering at Faith is the Victory Church, located at 3344 Walton Lane in Nashville, Friday at 10 and 7. Lafette Missionary Church will have Bring a Friend to Sunday School and Church Day on Sunday. Then they'll have a baptizing service immediately after church. Brother James Harrison will preach at Emmanuel Missionary Baptist Church in Portland Sunday at 11. The Mount Hermon Community Center will have a dance Saturday night featuring Junction South. Doors open at 6 and the dance starts at 7. Lafette Masonic Lodge No. 543 will have their regular business meeting tonight at 7. During the month of August, Macon Community Hospital is offering $50 low-dose computed tomography lung cancer screenings. 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Hours are Monday through Saturday, 10 until 7. Macon County Public Library has story time each Tuesday at 10 and at the Red Bulling Springs Branch Library each Wednesday at 10. If you have an item you'd like to add to the calendar, you can email us at WLCT@nctc.com.

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4: Here's your overnight weather forecast. We have a 10% chance of showers and thunderstorms tonight with patchy fog overnight, otherwise partly cloudy with a low around 70. Thursday, a 20% chance of showers and thunderstorms, sunny with a high near 90. Thursday night, a slight chance of showers and thunderstorms, partly cloudy with a low around 71 degrees, and the chance of precipitation will be at 20%. Friday, a 50% chance of showers and thunderstorms, mostly sunny with a high near 90.

Megan Maroney and Beautiful Things. Hi there, I'm Bobby G. Alexandra Kay, a song called Straight for the Heart is coming up. But first, it's Thomas Rhett. Life changes.

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9: In your calendar of events today, Brother Austin Smith will preach at Meadowville Missionary Baptist Church Sunday at 11. Brother Mike Carver will preach at Friendship Missionary Baptist Church Sunday at 11. Brother Alan Miller will preach at Union Missionary Baptist Church Sunday at 11. Evangelist Jesse Duplantis will be ministering at Faith is the Victory Church, located at 3344 Walton Lane in Nashville, Friday at 10 and 7. Lafette Missionary Church will have Bring a Friend to Sunday School and Church Day on Sunday. Then they'll have a baptizing service immediately after church. Brother James Harrison will preach at Emmanuel Missionary Baptist Church in Portland Sunday at 11. The Mount Hermon Community Center will have a dance Saturday night featuring Junction South. Doors open at 6 and the dance starts at 7. Lafette Masonic Lodge number 543 will have their regular business meeting tonight at 7. During the month of August, Macon Community Hospital is offering $50 low-dose computed tomography lung cancer screenings. Call 615-666-2147 to schedule an appointment. Nights to Recovery Narcotics Anonymous meetings are held every Thursday night at 7 at 224 River Street in Hartsville. 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Hours are Monday through Saturday, 10 until 7. Macon County Public Library has story time each Tuesday at 10 and at the Red Bulling Springs Branch Library each Wednesday at 10. If you have an item you'd like to add to the calendar, you can email us at wlct@nctc.com.
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8: Here's your overnight weather forecast. We have a 10% chance of showers and thunderstorms tonight with patchy fog overnight, otherwise partly cloudy with a low around 70. Thursday, a 20% chance of showers and thunderstorms, sunny with a high near 90. Thursday night, a slight chance of showers and thunderstorms, partly cloudy with a low around 71 degrees, and the chance of precipitation would be at 20%. Friday, a 50% chance of showers and thunderstorms, mostly sunny with a high near 90.

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4: Here's your overnight weather forecast. We have a 10% chance of showers and thunderstorms tonight with patchy fog overnight, otherwise partly cloudy with a low around 70. Thursday, a 20% chance of showers and thunderstorms, sunny with a high near 90. Thursday night, a slight chance of showers and thunderstorms, partly cloudy with a low around 71 degrees, and the chance of precipitation would be at 20%. Friday, a 50% chance of showers and thunderstorms, mostly sunny with a high near 90.

0: love her so much. Lainey Wilson, her latest phone, keys, wallet, and you. She recently invited a 10-year-old fan with spina bifida on stage to sing 4x4 by You. If you haven't seen the video, unbelievable.
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10: In your calendar of events today, Brother Austin Smith will preach at Matterville Missionary Baptist Church Sunday at 11. Brother Mike Carver will preach at Friendship Missionary Baptist Church Sunday at 11. Brother Alan Miller will preach at Union Missionary Baptist Church Sunday at 11. Evangelist Jesse Duplantis will be ministering at Faith is the Victory Church, located at 3344 Walton Lane in Nashville, Friday at 10 and 7. Lafette Missionary Church will have Bring a Friend to Sunday School and Church Day on Sunday. Then they'll have a baptizing service immediately after church. Brother James Harrison will preach at Emmanuel Missionary Baptist Church in Portland, Sunday at 11. The Mount Hermon Community Center will have a dance Saturday night featuring Junction South. Doors open at 6 and the dance starts at 7. Lafette Masonic Lodge No. 543 will have their regular business meeting tonight at 7. During the month of August, Macon Community Hospital is offering $50 low-dose computed tomography lung cancer screenings. 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Nights to Recovery Narcotics Anonymous meetings are held every Thursday night at 7 at 224 River Street in Hartsville. 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Hours are Monday through Saturday, 10 until 7. Macon County Public Library has story time each Tuesday at 10 and at the Red Bulling Springs Branch Library each Wednesday at 10. If you have an item you'd like to add to the calendar, you can email us at wlct@nctc.com.
11: Here's your overnight weather forecast. We have a 10% chance of showers and thunderstorms tonight with patchy fog overnight, otherwise partly cloudy with a low around 70. Thursday, a 20% chance of showers and thunderstorms, sunny with a high near 90. Thursday night, a slight chance of showers and thunderstorms, partly cloudy with a low around 71 degrees, and the chance of precipitation would be at 20%. Friday, a 50% chance of showers and thunderstorms, mostly sunny with a high near 90.

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0: Luke Bryan, Country, and She Knows It. Hi, I'm Bobby G. Don't go anywhere. Got Riley Green and Morgan Wallen next.
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2: In your calendar of events today, Brother Austin Smith will preach at Meadowville Missionary Baptist Church Sunday at 11. Brother Mike Carver will preach at Friendship Missionary Baptist Church Sunday at 11. Brother Alan Miller will preach at Union Missionary Baptist Church Sunday at 11. Evangelist Jesse Duplantis will be ministering at Faith is the Victory Church, located at 3344 Walton Lane in Nashville, Friday at 10 and 7. Lafette Missionary Church will have Bring a Friend to Sunday School and Church Day on Sunday. Then they'll have a baptizing service immediately after church. Brother James Harrison will preach at Emmanuel Missionary Baptist Church in Portland, Sunday at 11. The Mount Hermon Community Center will have a dance Saturday night featuring Junction South. Doors open at 6 and the dance starts at 7. Lafette Masonic Lodge number 543 will have their regular business meeting tonight at 7. During the month of August, Macon Community Hospital is offering $50 low-dose computed tomography lung cancer screenings. Call 615-666-2147 to schedule an appointment. Nights to Recovery Narcotics Anonymous meetings are held every Thursday night at 7 at 224 River Street in Hartsville. 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Hours are Monday through Saturday, 10 until 7. Macon County Public Library has story time each Tuesday at 10 and at the Red Bulling Springs Branch Library each Wednesday at 10. If you have an item you'd like to add to the calendar, you can email us at wlct@nctc.com.
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14: Here's your overnight weather forecast. We have a 10% chance of showers and thunderstorms tonight with patchy fog overnight, otherwise partly cloudy with a low around 70. Thursday, a 20% chance of showers and thunderstorms, sunny with a high near 90. Thursday night, a slight chance of showers and thunderstorms, partly cloudy with a low around 71 degrees, and the chance of precipitation will be at 20%. Friday, a 50% chance of showers and thunderstorms, mostly sunny with a high near 90.
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0: In your calendar of events today, Brother Austin Smith will preach at Meadowville Missionary Baptist Church Sunday at 11. Brother Mike Carver will preach at Friendship Missionary Baptist Church Sunday at 11. Brother Alan Miller will preach at Union Missionary Baptist Church Sunday at 11. Evangelist Jesse Duplantis will be ministering at Faith is the Victory Church, located at 3344 Walton Lane in Nashville, Friday at 10 and 7. Lafette Missionary Church will have Bring a Friend to Sunday School and Church Day on Sunday. Then they'll have a baptizing service immediately after church. Brother James Harrison will preach at Emmanuel Missionary Baptist Church in Portland, Sunday at 11. The Mount Hermon Community Center will have a dance Saturday night featuring Junction South. Doors open at 6 and the dance starts at 7. Lafette Masonic Lodge number 543 will have their regular business meeting tonight at 7. During the month of August, Macon Community Hospital is offering $50 low-dose computed tomography lung cancer screenings. Call 615-666-2147 to schedule an appointment. Nights to Recovery Narcotics Anonymous meetings are held every Thursday night at 7 at 224 River Street in Hartsville. 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Hours are Monday through Saturday, 10 until 7. Macon County Public Library has story time each Tuesday at 10 and at the Red Bulling Springs Branch Library each Wednesday at 10. If you have an item you'd like to add to the calendar, you can email us at wlct@nctc.com.
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5: Here's your overnight weather forecast. We have a 10% chance of showers and thunderstorms tonight with patchy fog overnight, otherwise partly cloudy with a low around 70. Thursday, a 20% chance of showers and thunderstorms, sunny with a high near 90. Thursday night, a slight chance of showers and thunderstorms, partly cloudy with a low around 71 degrees, and the chance of precipitation will be at 20%. Friday, a 50% chance of showers and thunderstorms, mostly sunny with a high near 90.

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Hi, I'm Bobby G. I got Lauren Elena, All My Exes, on the way. But first, here's Blake Shelton. This is Old Red.

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0: Lauren Elena and All My Exes. Hi, I'm Bobby G. Well, Zac Brown Band was on Celebrity Family Feud. Zac Brown scoring the highest Fast Money score ever with 195, and his team won $25,000 for his nonprofit facility, Camp Southern Ground. 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
1: Here's your overnight weather forecast. We have a 10% chance of showers and thunderstorms tonight with patchy fog overnight, otherwise partly cloudy with a low around 70. Thursday, a 20% chance of showers and thunderstorms, sunny with a high near 90. Thursday night, a slight chance of showers and thunderstorms, partly cloudy with a low around 71 degrees, and the chance of precipitation will be at 20%. Friday, a 50% chance of showers and thunderstorms, mostly sunny with a high near 90. Money.

0: Ella Langley and Lovin' Life Again. Nothing like a big Whopper from Burger King. Or I should call it Hungry Jack's. Yeah, Burger King can't call itself Burger King in Australia. And that's because a tiny little restaurant already owns the trademark. Can you imagine? So all the Australian locations, they're called Hungry Jack's. So you don't, do you still get a Whopper? Curious.
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2: In your calendar of events today, Brother Austin Smith will preach at Meadowville Missionary Baptist Church Sunday at 11. Brother Mike Carver will preach at Friendship Missionary Baptist Church Sunday at 11. Brother Alan Miller will preach at Union Missionary Baptist Church Sunday at 11. Evangelist Jesse Duplantis will be ministering at Faith is the Victory Church, located at 3344 Walton Lane in Nashville, Friday at 10 and 7. Lafette Missionary Church will have Bring a Friend to Sunday School and Church Day on Sunday. Then they'll have a baptizing service immediately after church. Brother James Harrison will preach at Emmanuel Missionary Baptist Church in Portland, Sunday at 11. The Mount Hermon Community Center will have a dance Saturday night featuring Junction South. Doors open at 6 and the dance starts at 7. Lafette Masonic Lodge No. 543 will have their regular business meeting tonight at 7. During the month of August, Macon Community Hospital is offering $50 low-dose computed tomography lung cancer screenings. Call 615-666-2147 to schedule an appointment. 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Hours are Monday through Saturday, 10 until 7. Macon County Public Library has story time each Tuesday at 10 and at the Red Bulling Springs Branch Library each Wednesday at 10. If you have an item you'd like to add to the calendar, you can email us at wlct@nctc.com.
3: Here's your overnight weather forecast. We have a 10% chance of showers and thunderstorms tonight with patchy fog overnight, otherwise partly cloudy with a low around 70. Thursday, a 20% chance of showers and thunderstorms, sunny with a high near 90. Thursday night, a slight chance of showers and thunderstorms, partly cloudy with a low around 71 degrees, and the chance of precipitation would be at 20%. Friday, a 50% chance of showers and thunderstorms, mostly sunny with a high near 90.

0: Kenny Chesney and Carry On. Hi there, I'm Bobby G. It was one of my favorite restaurants that I used to go to. Well, TCBY yogurt, right? And I think it used to be, the TCBY stood for This Can't Be Yogurt. But I guess there was a lawsuit from a competitor with a similar name, so it now stands for The Country's Best Yogurt. And they're still around. There were like 2,000 locations back in the 90s and 2000s, early 2000s. Now there's only like 130 left. Where do you find them?
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7: In your calendar of events today, Brother Austin Smith will preach at Matterwall Missionary Baptist Church Sunday at 11. Brother Mike Carver will preach at Friendship Missionary Baptist Church Sunday at 11. Brother Alan Miller will preach at Union Missionary Baptist Church Sunday at 11. Evangelist Jesse Duplantis will be ministering at Faith is the Victory Church, located at 3344 Walton Lane in Nashville, Friday at 10 and 7. Lafette Missionary Church will have Bring a Friend to Sunday School and Church Day on Sunday. Then they'll have a baptizing service immediately after church. Brother James Harrison will preach at Emmanuel Missionary Baptist Church in Portland Sunday at 11. The Mount Hermon Community Center will have a dance Saturday night featuring Junction South. Doors open at 6 and the dance starts at 7. Lafette Masonic Lodge number 543 will have their regular business meeting tonight at 7. During the month of August, Macon Community Hospital is offering $50 low-dose computed tomography lung cancer screenings. Call 615-666-2147 to schedule an appointment. Nights to Recovery Narcotics Anonymous meetings are held every Thursday night at 7 at 224 River Street in Hartsville. 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Hours are Monday through Saturday, 10 until 7. Macon County Public Library has story time each Tuesday at 10 and at the Red Bulling Springs Branch Library each Wednesday at 10. If you have an item you'd like to add to the calendar, you can email us at wlct@nctc.com.
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14: Here's your overnight weather forecast. We have a 10% chance of showers and thunderstorms tonight with patchy fog overnight, otherwise partly cloudy with a low around 70. Thursday, a 20% chance of showers and thunderstorms, sunny with a high near 90. Thursday night, a slight chance of showers and thunderstorms, partly cloudy with a low around 71 degrees, and the chance of precipitation would be at 20%. Friday, a 50% chance of showers and thunderstorms, mostly sunny with a high near 90.
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0: Kane Brown and Woman. Hi there, I'm Bobby G. Still to come, got Brett Young, Cody Johnson, and Joe Nichols next.
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1: 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All right, maybe I crossed the line. My apologies.
2: In your calendar of events today, Brother Austin Smith will preach at Matterville Missionary Baptist Church Sunday at 11. Brother Mike Carver will preach at Friendship Missionary Baptist Church Sunday at 11. Brother Alan Miller will preach at Union Missionary Baptist Church Sunday at 11. Evangelist Jesse Duplantis will be ministering at Faith is the Victory Church, located at 3344 Walton Lane in Nashville, Friday at 10 and 7. Lafette Missionary Church will have Bring a Friend to Sunday School and Church Day on Sunday. Then they'll have a baptizing service immediately after church. Brother James Harrison will preach at Emmanuel Missionary Baptist Church in Portland Sunday at 11. The Mount Hermon Community Center will have a dance Saturday night featuring Junction South. Doors open at 6 and the dance starts at 7. Lafette Masonic Lodge number 543 will have their regular business meeting tonight at 7. During the month of August, Macon Community Hospital is offering $50 low-dose computed tomography lung cancer screenings. Call 615-666-2147 to schedule an appointment. Nights to Recovery Narcotics Anonymous meetings are held every Thursday night at 7 at 224 River Street in Hartsville. 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Hours are Monday through Saturday, 10 until 7. Macon County Public Library has story time each Tuesday at 10 and at the Red Bulling Springs Branch Library each Wednesday at 10. If you have an item you'd like to add to the calendar, you can email us at wlct@nctc.com.
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5: Here's your overnight weather forecast. We have a 10% chance of showers and thunderstorms tonight with patchy fog overnight, otherwise partly cloudy with a low around 70. Thursday, a 20% chance of showers and thunderstorms, sunny with a high near 90. Thursday night, a slight chance of showers and thunderstorms, partly cloudy with a low around 71 degrees, and the chance of precipitation will be at 20%. Friday, a 50% chance of showers and thunderstorms, mostly sunny with a high near 90.
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7: And reflection. I'm Lisa Dwyer.
8: Well, it's the World Dog Surfing Championships in California. Canines of all sizes competing, judged on wave size, board time, and confidence. That near San Francisco. That includes also pet adoptions and fundraising for animal charities. Breaking news and analysis, townhall.com. In Kentucky, the Department of Health and Human Services beginning the process to decertify and then shut down the Bluegrass State's primary organ donation group because of severe safety failures. More from Health Secretary Robert F. Kennedy, Jr.
9: I'm announcing that HHS has begun the decertification of Network for Hope, the organ procurement organization serving Kentucky and parts of Indiana, Ohio, and West Virginia. We reached this decision after extensive reviews by CMS and HRSA found persistent patient safety failures despite repeated oversights, repeated warnings, corrective action plans, and multiple opportunities to improve.
8: CDC has a new director. The Senate has given approval for Dr. Erica Schwartz to take over. More on these stories, townhall.com.

0: 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There's a lot going on and only a few of us, so we're asking for your help in events involving you, your neighbors, your community. 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
1: Here's your overnight weather forecast. We have a 10% chance of showers and thunderstorms tonight with patchy fog overnight, otherwise partly cloudy with a low around 70. Thursday, a 20% chance of showers and thunderstorms, sunny with a high near 90. Thursday night, a slight chance of showers and thunderstorms, partly cloudy with a low around 71 degrees, and the chance of precipitation would be at 20%. Friday, a 50% chance of showers and thunderstorms, mostly sunny with a high near 90.

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A little help there from Hootie and the Blowfish. Still to come, got Dustin Lynch. But first, most people are good. It's Luke Bryan.

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1: In your calendar of events today, Brother Austin Smith will preach at Meadowville Missionary Baptist Church Sunday at 11. Brother Mike Carver will preach at Friendship Missionary Baptist Church Sunday at 11. Brother Alan Miller will preach at Union Missionary Baptist Church Sunday at 11. Evangelist Jesse Duplantis will be ministering at Faith is the Victory Church, located at 3344 Walton Lane in Nashville, Friday at 10 and 7. Lafette Missionary Church will have Bring a Friend to Sunday School and Church Day on Sunday. Then they'll have a baptizing service immediately after church. Brother James Harrison will preach at Emmanuel Missionary Baptist Church in Portland Sunday at 11. The Mount Hermon Community Center will have a dance Saturday night featuring Junction South. Doors open at 6 and the dance starts at 7. Lafette Masonic Lodge number 543 will have their regular business meeting tonight at 7. During the month of August, Macon Community Hospital is offering $50 low-dose computed tomography lung cancer screenings. 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Hours are Monday through Saturday, 10 until 7. Macon County Public Library has story time each Tuesday at 10, and at the Red Bulling Springs Branch Library each Wednesday at 10. If you have an item you'd like to add to the calendar, you can email us at wlct@nctc.com.
2: Here's your overnight weather forecast. We have a 10% chance of showers and thunderstorms tonight with patchy fog overnight, otherwise partly cloudy with a low around 70. Thursday, a 20% chance of showers and thunderstorms, sunny with a high near 90. Thursday night, a slight chance of showers and thunderstorms, partly cloudy with a low around 71 degrees, and the chance of precipitation will be at 20%. Friday, a 50% chance of showers and thunderstorms, mostly sunny with a high near 90.
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1: Bailey Zimmerman and Where It Ends. Well, I'm Bobby G. Where It Ended was on the road. A 28-year-old woman, she was pulled over in Florida. I don't know if you saw this story. Gave the officers a fake name. She said she didn't have her license, but she did. 12 of them in her car, all with her picture. Different names and dates of birth. Oh, boy. Get her off the street.
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0: Dan and Shay, just say so. Hi there, I'm Bobby G. So what's the perfect temperature for you at night? Ideal temp, they say, is 67 degrees. Massachusetts likes it the most frigid. And on the flip side, Hawaii, they like it the warmest at night. Yeah, you're in Hawaii. You want it warm.
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6: In your calendar of events today, Brother Austin Smith will preach at Meadowville Missionary Baptist Church Sunday at 11. Brother Mike Carver will preach at Friendship Missionary Baptist Church Sunday at 11. Brother Alan Miller will preach at Union Missionary Baptist Church Sunday at 11. Evangelist Jesse Duplantis will be ministering at Faith is the Victory Church, located at 3344 Walton Lane in Nashville, Friday at 10 and 7. Lafette Missionary Church will have Bring a Friend to Sunday School and Church Day on Sunday. Then they'll have a baptizing service immediately after church. Brother James Harrison will preach at Emmanuel Missionary Baptist Church in Portland Sunday at 11. The Mount Hermon Community Center will have a dance Saturday night featuring Junction South. Doors open at 6 and the dance starts at 7. Lafette Masonic Lodge number 543 will have their regular business meeting tonight at 7. During the month of August, Macon Community Hospital is offering $50 low-dose computed tomography lung cancer screenings. 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Hours are Monday through Saturday, 10 until 7. Macon County Public Library has story time each Tuesday at 10 and at the Red Bulling Springs Branch Library each Wednesday at 10. If you have an item you'd like to add to the calendar, you can email us at WLCT@nctc.com.
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0: 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I knew you. Hi there. I'm Bobby G. That's going to do it for me. I hope you have a great Thursday. Still to come, got Billy Currington, Graylin James with the song called Water at a Wedding, and Ella Langley, Morgan Wallen, I Can't Love You Anymore. That's next.
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0: Side, George Burge and Luke Bryan teaming up for that one. Con Man live and loud here on your Thursday morning. Boy, we are one step closer to the weekend, folks. Always feels great. More great music on the way this hour to keep things rolling. Of course, Luke Combs picked out Cody Johnson on the way. And a quick peek at something interesting that went down this week in country music history. Hang out.
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0: Great tune, Luke Combs. Just need to rethink some things. 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Check out my social media, Facebook, Instagram, YouTube, and TikTok at Con Man FM. Lots of cool country music news and video updates. 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
2: In your calendar of events today, Brother Austin Smith will preach at Meadowville Missionary Baptist Church Sunday at 11. Brother Mike Carver will preach at Friendship Missionary Baptist Church Sunday at 11.

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1: An argument on the job leads to a fatal shooting in Memphis's Roselle neighborhood. Police responded Tuesday morning to a Roland Street home where Ashton Williams said he shot his co-worker, Larry Swindle. He later died at the hospital. Williams continued to say they got into a fight while fixing an HVAC system inside, claiming that Swindle punched him in the face. Williams is now facing multiple offenses, including marijuana possession, for the drugs found in the company van. Another argument goes deadly, this time at a West Nashville U-Haul. It happened Tuesday evening after 5 o'clock at the Annex Avenue location. That's when Devin Rice allegedly shot his 56-year-old co-worker and Frederick Lighton. He died at Vanderbilt Medical Center later. It's reported the argument was over a drink. Rice now faces a criminal homicide charge. I'm Lee Mallon.
0: Number one for news from across the state. 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
1: The investigation is on over a Whitwell police officer-involved crash Monday afternoon. The preliminary report from Tennessee Highway Patrol says Officer Adam Rose was turning into a gravel parking lot. That's when he struck a railroad tie that a 13-year-old was sitting on and striking the boy in the process. It's unclear how serious the injuries are to the child, but he was taken away in an ambulance. That report does not mention any charges that Rose could face at this time. One of Murfreesboro's officers is arrested for financial misconduct. Reginald Primus is accused of stealing money from the department's drug funds. On the same day Murfreesboro police got the TBI to investigate the missing money, Primus was decommissioned internally and placed on administrative leave back in January. The 16-year veteran faces termination with his next court date, September 17th. And remember, Tennessee voters, your primary election is tomorrow. Go vote. I'm Lee Mowen, Tennessee Radio Network News.

And good morning. Hope everyone is having a great day so far. We're going to start it off right. That's right. You're starting your day with Total Country Mornings, where country roots run deep from today's favorites to country classics, gospel, and bluegrass tradition on WLCT 102.1 FM and Ween 97.5 FM from LaFette Broadcasting. I'm Don Blankenship. Thanks so much for inviting me into your radio. It is 5:34 in the a.m. It's currently 70 degrees, and weather-wise today, we have a 30% chance of showers and thunderstorms, otherwise mostly sunny with a high near 89. Tonight, partly cloudy with a low around 71, and then Friday, we have a 40% chance of showers and thunderstorms, otherwise mostly sunny with a high near 90 degrees. Hey, sometime today, if you haven't voted, you might want to get out there because today is election day. Polls in Macon County open at 9 a.m. and close at 7 p.m. All voters must go to their precinct to vote. The Macon County Election Commission is not a voting precinct on election day. Please check your voter card, govotetn.gov, or call the Election Commission office at 615-666-2199 for precinct locations. And also, the county administrative offices will be closed today due to the election. And LaFette Masonic Lodge, number 543, will have their regular business meeting tonight at 7 p.m. And during the month of August, Macon Community Hospital is offering $50 low-dose computed tomography lung cancer screening. You have to have an appointment, so to schedule, you can call 615-666-2147. All right, that's enough to get us started. What say we jump in, shall we?

In your calendar of events today, Brother Austin Smith will preach at Meadowville Missionary Baptist Church Sunday at 11. Brother Mike Carver will preach at Friendship Missionary Baptist Church Sunday at 11. Brother Alan Miller will preach at Union Missionary Baptist Church Sunday at 11. Evangelist Jesse Duplantis will be ministering at Faith is the Victory Church, located at 3344 Walton Lane in Nashville, Friday at 10 and 7. Lafette Missionary Church will have Bring a Friend to Sunday School and Church Day on Sunday. Then they'll have a baptizing service immediately after church. Brother James Harrison will preach at Emmanuel Missionary Baptist Church in Portland, Sunday at 11. The Mount Hermon Community Center will have a dance Saturday night featuring Junction South. Doors open at 6 and the dance starts at 7. Lafette Masonic Lodge No. 543 will have their regular business meeting tonight at 7. During the month of August, Macon Community Hospital is offering $50 low-dose computed tomography lung cancer screenings. Call 615-666-2147 to schedule an appointment. Nights to Recovery Narcotics Anonymous meetings are held every Thursday night at 7 at 224 River Street in Hartsville. 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Hours are Monday through Saturday, 10 until 7. Macon County Public Library has story time each Tuesday at 10 and at the Red Bulling Springs Branch Library each Wednesday at 10. If you have an item you'd like to add to the calendar, you can email us at wlct@nctc.com.

0: Alrighty, good morning everyone. Hope you're having a wonderful day. Happy Thursday to you. We made it over the hump. Today is election day. County administrative offices will be closed today, as well as Macon County schools due to the election. Polls in Macon County open at 9 a.m. and close at 7 p.m. All voters must go to their precinct to vote. The Macon County Election Commission office is not a voting precinct on election day. So please check your voter card. You can go to govotetn.gov or you can call the Election Commission office at 615-666-2199 if you need precinct locations. And weather-wise, it is 70 degrees currently. We have a 30% chance of showers and thunderstorms today. Otherwise, it's going to be mostly sunny with a high near 89. Tonight, partly cloudy with a low around 71. And tomorrow, Friday, we have a 40% chance of showers and thunderstorms. Otherwise, mostly sunny with a high near 90 degrees. And there you go. That is your weather-wise forecast. And coming up now, here comes your Tennessee Radio Network Sports. And get ready, high school football fans. It's coming.
1: It is Thursday, August 6th. Hey, Tennessee, I'm Scott Fitzgerald. Why don't we talk sports? How about the NFL? The Tennessee Titans are 1 week into training camp, and second-year quarterback Cam Ward is already turning heads. Despite a new offense under coordinator Brian Daboll, Ward is impressed with quicker decisions and, of course, the big playability that everybody knows he's capable of, even after a couple of interceptions in padded practice. Meanwhile, tight end Gunnar Helm and running back Tajay Spears are among those who stood out early. On the flip side, though, the Titans still searching for that depth. At cornerback and former star Will Levis appears to have fallen to third on the quarterback depth chart as Tennessee gets ready for next week's joint practices ahead of their preseason opener against the 49ers, that coming up a week from today. On to college football, Tennessee tight end Ethan Davis is getting national recognition. He's landed on the preseason watch list for the John Mackey Award. That's given to the nation's top tight end. Davis is coming off career highs in catches, receiving yards, and touchdowns despite missing four games with an injury last season. Meanwhile, Memphis is just outside the national rankings. They received 9 votes in this week's preseason coaches poll under first-year head coach Charles Huff. The Tigers do open the season August 29th at UNLV, and they'll debut a renovated Simmons Bank Liberty Stadium, the new seating layout for fans this fall. More sports after this.
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3: The 1-2 pitch, got him swinging, strike 3. Here comes lucky number 7. Braves have won 7 straight as they are 24 games over 500. After this victory tonight, they take down the Marlins 4-1. They'll go for a sweep tomorrow. Final score, Braves 4. Marlins won.
1: And you can make that 14 of their last 19 since the All-Star break. Bryce Elder tossing 7 strong innings. The Braves go for the 4-game sweep tonight. Lefty Martin Perez will face Miami's Jansen Junk. Meanwhile, the Reds have won 10 of their last 14. They beat the A's 3-2. Rhett Lauder picking up his first win since April. They'll wrap up that series tonight. And on the pitch, Nashville SC falls 1-0. The club they own. And in League's Cup play, they'll take on St. Louis on Sunday. Scott Fitzgerald, Tennessee Radio Network.
0: Here's your local sports. 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That'll be a home game.
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0: 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I'm Don Blankenship. Hey, thanks so much for inviting me into your radio. It's Election Day. That's right. County administrative offices will be closed today, as well as Macon County schools due to the election. Polls in Macon County open at 9 a.m. and close at 7 p.m. All voters must go to their precinct to vote. The Macon County Election Commission office is not a voting precinct on Election Day. Please check your voter card. You can log on to govotetn.gov or call the Election Commission office at 615-666-2199 for precinct locations. So if you haven't got out taking advantage of early voting, well, today's the day. If you want to see if your vote makes a difference, I'm sure it will. So get out there and vote. And if you want, you can even see what Mr. Jerry Clower says about gathering votes.
1: I never talk much about Clovis Ledbetter. You know, Clovis was the one that was downhearted all the time. He didn't want to be Clovis. He wanted to be a log truck. But he got up in years and fell in love with a girl, and he decided he wanted to talk to her. And he got him a job as a deputy sheriff. And I was born and raised right on the Louisiana Mississippi line. And you can take your pick as to what side of the county he was in, whether he was in a parish down in Louisiana or whether he was in a county in Mississippi, but he was a deputy sheriff right on the line. And this individual sheriff's department was notorious for gathering up names of the dead. When an election time rolled around, if they didn't have sufficient votes to get elected. So the night before the election, the sheriff and deputy sheriff Clovis Ledbetter was out in the graveyard with the clipboards writing down names. They started on the first side and got right in the middle of the graveyard. And the sheriff told Clovis, said, Clovis, we got enough names here. This is sufficient. Let's go. Clovis said, no, you don't. We ain't going to be unfair about this thing. I tell you right now, we're going to write down every name in this graveyard because these people over here on this side's got just as much right to vote as this folks over here on this side.
2: Breaking news this hour from Town Hall. I'm Rich Thomason. A Senate committee may vote today on whether to hold Dr. Anthony Fauci in contempt of Congress, referring him to the Justice Department for potential prosecution over his refusal to answer questions at a recent hearing on his handling of the COVID pandemic. Florida Republican Rick Scott, member of the Senate Homeland Security Committee.
3: I think that will happen. I think every Republican on the committee will vote for it. So that's going to happen.
2: Senator Scott, speaking with the Salem Radio Network, as part of their investigation, Senate investigators have obtained pertinent data from a Fauci cell phone. Next up, Wisconsin, the latest state where the battle over the direction of the Democratic Party will play out. The state's gubernatorial primaries Tuesday, pitting a far-left Democratic Socialist candidate against a challenger endorsed by Governor Tony Evers. The U.S. and Iran in agreement. Both parties say a deal is near on a crucial Middle East waterway.
4: Iran and Oman have moved closer to an agreement on the Strait of Hormuz. The strait's closure has driven up global fuel prices. But speaking Wednesday in Las Vegas, President Trump said the price of oil has stabilized somewhat recently and predicted it will drop whenever the Iran war is over.
5: We may have to send it up again. We may have to. You know what happens when we send it up, but we hope we don't have to. But when that oil and gasoline go down, everything else follows.
4: Regional officials tell the AP that Iranian and Omani negotiators have finalized a deal pending approval from Iran's supreme leader. I'm Mike Hempen.
2: Israel's military says two of its soldiers have died fighting in southern Lebanon, the first Israeli death since the implementation of a fragile truce between Israel and Iran-backed Hezbollah in June. On Wall Street this morning, the Dow futures up 151 points, NASDAQ futures down 134. More on these stories, townhall.com.
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2: British researchers report a breakthrough in clinical trials of vaccines that do not need to be refrigerated.
7: These trials were on the tetanus diphtheria vaccine. It's normally a liquid, but a sugar called tremolose was used to stabilize the vaccine as it was turned into a dry powder. Some plants use this sugar to protect their cells during drought. The resulting vaccine was stored at room temperature for up to a year and then rehydrated for trials involving 60 volunteers. The researchers said the vaccine was safe and appeared to produce similar immune responses to the conventional vaccine.
2: The BBC's James Gallagher. Health workers at the epicenter of Congo's Ebola outbreak are protesting over unpaid wages. They abandoned several health facilities today, demanding to be paid. The protests taking place in a region which accounts for almost 90% of Ebola cases in the country. News and analysis at townhall.com. The French government cracking down on something that's become a major annoyance for a lot of people, generating a lot of complaints.
8: France is banning unsolicited telemarketing calls starting August 11th. That follows years of people complaining. The new law aims to protect consumers from the intrusive calls and fraud. Previously, people had to opt out of marketing calls. Now, companies making the illegal calls can face some very heavy fines. Similar measures have been implemented in Germany. The United States, well, we only have the opt-out option, and many say that doesn't always work. Jason Walker reporting.
2: Utah can enforce its strict anti-gambling laws on prediction markets like Kalshi and Poly Market. Under a federal court ruling, Kalshi had asked a judge to prevent the state from enforcing restrictions on the platform. More on these stories, townhall.com.
9: 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The Macon County Regional Planning Commission will be holding a special called meeting at 6:30 next Monday night, August 10th, at the Macon County Administrative Building. This meeting is for the purpose of reviewing and making a recommendation to the Macon County Legislative Body on an amendment to the county zoning code concerning data centers. All interested persons are invited to attend this public hearing, and it is next Monday night, August 10th,
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11: This is your obituary report for the day. Graveside services for Ruth Ann Rich Rippey will be conducted today at 2 p.m. from the Fairfield Cemetery. The family will receive visitors at Woodard Funeral Home from 10 a.m. until 1:30 p.m. Ruth Ann Rich Rippey is survived by her daughters, Tina Emery and husband Larry, Tana Pennington, Terry Clark, and Tammy Harper, and husband Barry. Her brother, Donnie Rich, and wife, Kathy, survived by also a brother-in-law, Michael Rippey, and two sisters-in-law, Judy Rippey and Glenda Rippey. Funeral services for Tanya Denise Bartley, age 50, of Tompkinsville, will be conducted at 12 noon on Friday from Bartley and Sons Funeral Home in Tompkinsville, with burial to follow at the Sid Yokley Cemetery. Visitation will be held today from 4 until 8 p.m. and again on Friday morning after 8 a.m. until time of service at 12 noon at Bartley and Sons Funeral Home. In lieu of flowers, memorial donations may be made to the Monroe County Backpack Program. Tanya Denise Bartley is survived by two sons, Dr. Noble Steenbergen and Zebablin Steenbergen, and wife Peyton. Two sisters, Patty Branham and husband Joey, and Arlene Patterson and husband Michael. Two brothers, Tommy Bartley and wife Sarah, and William Bartley and wife Tracy. Funeral services for Agnes Carter Bush, age 92, of Red Bowling Springs, will be conducted Saturday afternoon at 1 p.m. from the chapel of Anderson and Son Funeral Home in Red Bowling Springs. Interment will follow in the Whitley Cemetery. Visitation will begin Saturday from 11 a.m. until service time at 1 p.m. Family requests memorials be made to Red Bowling Springs First Baptist Church or St. Jude's Children's Research Hospital. You may make these memorials by calling or coming by the funeral home. Agnes Carter Bush is survived by sister Betty Carver and husband Charles, sisters-in-law Mary Hudson and Beverly Gregory. Funeral services for Ruthie Stinson Harwood, age 83, of Holland, Kentucky, will be Saturday at 2 p.m. at Goad Funeral Home with burial in the Allen County Memorial Gardens. Visitation will be 11 a.m. to 8 p.m. on Friday and after 7 a.m. Saturday until funeral time at Goad Funeral Home. Expressions of sympathy may take the form of donations to Hospice or Rough Hill Missionary Baptist Church. Donations may be made at Goad Funeral Home. Ruthie Stinson Harwood is survived by her husband, Bobby Harwood, two sons, Keith Harwood and wife Kim, and Carrie Harwood and wife Lori, one daughter, Kelly Chaffin and husband Elton, two sisters, her twin, Georgia Nolan and Barbara Gregory.
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All right. Good morning, everyone. Hope you're having a great day. And, of course, you are listening to WLCT 102.1 FM and 1460 AM, WEEN, and 97.5 FM, W248CX. I'm Don Blankenship. Thank you so much for inviting me into your radio. And it is, let's see, 6:13 in the a.m. It's 70 degrees. We have a 30% chance of showers and thunderstorms, otherwise mostly sunny with a high near 89. Tonight, partly cloudy with a low around 71. And Friday, a 40% chance of showers and thunderstorms, otherwise mostly sunny with a high near 90 degrees.

And let's do our birthday list, brought to you by Latia's Mexican Restaurant and Pepperonis. Happy birthday to Alex Holland. Alex, that's called in from family. Happy 13th birthday to Brianna Carter. That's called in from Granny. Happy birthday to Dylan Dyer. That's called in from family. Happy 50th anniversary to Donald and Cheryl Huntsman. Happy 27th anniversary to William and Erica Buttram, called in from Mama. And happy 17th birthday going out to J.D. Tucker. J.D., that's called in from Pa and Nanny. They hope you have a very happy birthday, and Nanny usually likes this song for you right here. Happy birthday, J.D.

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2: In your calendar of events today, Brother Austin Smith will preach at Meadowville Missionary Baptist Church Sunday at 11. Brother Mike Carver will preach at Friendship Missionary Baptist Church Sunday at 11. Brother Alan Miller will preach at Union Missionary Baptist Church Sunday at 11. Evangelist Jesse Duplantis will be ministering at Faith is the Victory Church, located at 3344 Walton Lane in Nashville, Friday at 10 and 7. Lafette Missionary Church will have Bring a Friend to Sunday School and Church Day on Sunday. Then they'll have a baptizing service immediately after church. Brother James Harrison will preach at Emmanuel Missionary Baptist Church in Portland, Sunday at 11. The Mount Hermon Community Center will have a dance Saturday night featuring Junction South. Doors open at 6 and the dance starts at 7. Lafette Masonic Lodge No. 543 will have their regular business meeting tonight at 7. During the month of August, Macon Community Hospital is offering $50 low-dose computed tomography lung cancer screenings. 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Macon County Public Library has story time each Tuesday at 10 and at the Red Bulling Springs Branch Library each Wednesday at 10. 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
5: 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Well, there's no school today, because it's election day. 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County administrative offices will be closed today, as well as Macon County schools due to the election. Polls in Macon County open at 9 a.m. and close at 7 p.m. All voters must go to their precinct to vote. Now, the Macon County Election Commission office is not a voting precinct on Election Day. 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And get out and vote. 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

0: All right, you heard Hoyt Axton. Get up, get at him. And it is 6:29 in the a.m. Lafayette Masonic Lodge, number 543, will have their regular business meeting tonight at 7 p.m. And weather-wise, it is currently 72 degrees. We have a 30% chance of showers and thunderstorms today. Otherwise, it's going to be mostly sunny with a high near 89. Tonight, partly cloudy with a low around 71. And then Friday, a 40% chance of showers and thunderstorms tomorrow. Mostly sunny with a high near 90 degrees. And there you go. That's your weather-wise forecast. And here comes your bottom of the hour Tennessee Radio Network News.
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2: Metro Nashville Council is moving forward with eminent domain to seize a South Nashville property previously slated to become a controversial data center near the city zoo. Council representatives argue the city has a severe shortage of municipal office space, and acquiring the compact site will help resolve the real estate crisis. Although the property was purchased by developer DC Blocks for $23 million last month, it was recently appraised at $37 million, leading local officials to expect a highly expensive and drawn-out legal conflict. And wildfire smoke traveling thousands of miles from the Pacific Northwest has combined with ozone pollution in Memphis, prompting a Code Orange air quality alert. Health officials warn sensitive groups, including children and the elderly, to limit strenuous outdoor activities. I'm Travis Lair.
1: Number one for news from across the state. 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
2: The Rutherford County School Board has voted unanimously to ban school buses from traveling on private roads, citing potential property damage liability and insufficient turning space in private subdivisions. The decision is drawing fierce pushback from local parents concerned that their children will now have to walk extensive distances to bus stops along busy public roadways. In Millersville, a woman is facing charges for reckless endangerment and evading arrest after driving a stolen truck the wrong way on Interstate 65. Police say Kippen Peterson drifted past officers blocking roadways after a two-truck accident sparked an explosion and a massive semi-fire. Peterson reportedly escaped handcuffs in the patrol car and grabbed an officer's flashlight before being resubdued. And the city of Lebanon has narrowed down a list of 22 potential sites for a new wastewater treatment plant. Lebanon leaders are rushing to secure a location before federal funding expires next month. Travis Laird, Tennessee Radio Network News.

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3: 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And, of course, it is election day. County administrative offices will be closed as well as the schools due to the election. Polls in Macon County open at 9 a.m. They close at 7 p.m. All voters must go to their precinct to vote. The Macon County Election Commission office is not a voting precinct on election day. So please check your voter card, govotetn.gov, or call the Election Commission office at 615-666-2199 for precinct locations. And get out and vote. Today, our birthday list brought to you by Latia's Mexican Restaurant and Pepperonis. We're going to say a happy 17th birthday to J.D. Tucker. J.D., that's called in from Pa and Nanny. Happy birthday to Alex Holland. Alex, that's called in from family. Happy 13th birthday to Brianna Carter. Brianna, that's called in from Granny. Happy birthday to Dylan Dyer. Dylan, that's called in from family. A happy 50th anniversary to Donald and Cheryl Huntsman. And a happy 27th anniversary going out to William and Erica Buttram. William and Erica, congratulations on 27 years. And Mama wanted to wish you a happy anniversary and wanted me to play you this song.

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1: So, Jacqueline.
2: Yes, Mom?
1: I wanted to talk to you about something and... Oh, wait. Hold on. I just got a text. Oh, there's another one. Wow. Busy, busy me. So, anyway...
2: Oh, wait, Mom. I just got a message. My friends keep commenting on my comment. Oh, there's another one. So many comments on my comment.
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6: And the 1-2 pitch, got him swinging, strike three. Here comes lucky number seven. Braves have won seven straight as they are 24 games over 500. After this victory tonight, they take down the Marlins 4-1. They'll go for a sweep tomorrow. Final score, Braves 4, Marlins 1.
0: And you can make that 14 of their last 19 since the All-Star break. Bryce Elder tossing seven strong innings. The Braves go for the four-game sweep tonight. Lefty Martin Perez will face Miami's Jansen Junk. Meanwhile, the Reds have won 10 of their last 14. They beat the A's 3-2. Rhett Lauder picking up his first win since April. They'll wrap up that series tonight. And on the pitch, Nashville SC falls 1-0. The club they own. And in League's Cup play, they'll take on St. Louis on Sunday. Scott Fitzgerald, Tennessee Radio Network.
7: Here's your local sports. 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

0: All right. There you go. That's the Kentucky Headhunters. And, of course, that was from 1997, Sea Rock City. Come on, Ruby, let's go. 6:58 in the a.m., and it is Election Day. County administrative offices will be closed today, as well as Macon County schools due to the election. Polls in Macon County open at 9 a.m. and close at 7 p.m. All voters must go to their precinct to vote. The Macon County Election Commission office is not a voting precinct on Election Day. Please check your voter card, govotetn.gov, or you can simply call the Election Commission office at 615-666-2199 if you need precinct locations. Simple as that. Weather-wise, it's 72 degrees here at LaFette Broadcasting. We have a 30% chance of showers and thunderstorms today. Mostly sunny with a high near 89 degrees. Tonight, partly cloudy with a low around 71. And tomorrow, Friday, there is a 40% chance of showers and thunderstorms. Otherwise, mostly sunny with a high near 90 degrees. And there you go. That's your weather-wise forecast. 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
1: Breaking news this hour from Town Hall. I'm Rich Thomason. There's talk of a pending agreement to reopen the Strait of Hormuz. Iran says a deal with Oman is close at hand. President Trump says he was ready to lower the boom on Iran, and that, he says, is what brought Tehran back to the table.
2: We were set for the biggest attack of any attack, and we've hit them very hard for the last few months. But we were all set for the biggest attack since World War II, and they called me, and they said, please don't do it, let's talk. And then they said, we never said that. You know what? The fake news knows they did say that, but we are talking. Let's see what happens.
1: The president, speaking in Nevada, predicts that oil prices, currently holding steady, will fall once the Iran war is over. Never quiet for long, North Korea raising a ruckus again.
3: South Korea has said North Korea has launched an unidentified projectile towards the water off its east coast. The move is the latest in a string of weapons tests by North Korea this year. South Korea's military did not identify the type of missile, but said the launch took place on Thursday. It comes as North Korean leader Kim Jong-un continues to focus on enlarging the state's nuclear and missile arsenals. Experts say Kim wants international recognition as a nuclear state in order to demand the lifting of economic sanctions. I'm Karen Shamas.
1: Crews are taking advantage of cooler weather to start getting a handle on wildfires that have displaced tens of thousands of people around Spokane, Washington. Italy has placed all of its major cities under the highest heat alert. Europe is enduring a severe heat wave, shattering temperature records in Austria, fueling wildfires in France, and disrupting energy and transport systems all across the continent. On Wall Street this morning, the Dow futures up 70 points. More on these stories, townhall.com.
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1: Myanmar's military ruler is visiting neighboring Thailand.
6: Ever since he launched his coup, Minong Lin has been an international pariah, accused of crimes against humanity and of destroying Myanmar's democracy. Now Thailand has invited the coup leader for a two-day official visit, a decision criticized by human rights groups as giving legitimacy to a brutal military regime. The Thai government argues that it must re-engage with Myanmar to address problems along their shared border. But there's also a recognition that Min Aung Hlaing's position has become much stronger thanks to the support he's had from China.
1: The BBC's Jonathan Head. Israeli prosecutors have charged a settler for killing a Palestinian community leader last year in the West Bank. The indictment accuses the man of reckless manslaughter and the death of the activist, also charges of armed trespassing and malicious property damage have been filed. News and analysis, townhall.com. The Trump administration turning up the heat on Mexican cartel bosses.
7: Acting Attorney General Todd Blanche is announcing a major new rewards package targeting leadership of the Jalisco New Generation cartel.
8: We're also announcing today with the State Department more than $100 million in rewards for information leading to the arrest of not only the five that were just unsealed today, but three indicted. Did previously unsealed cases against additional CJNG leadership.
7: The move expands existing cases against one of Mexico's most violent and powerful criminal organizations. Willie Nelson, The White House.
1: The United States is suspending avocado inspections in the Mexican state of Michoacán because of an unspecified threat to American interests. One local official says it's designed to protect workers following recent arrests linked to extortion. NASDAQ futures down 162 points. More on these stories, townhall.com.
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9: 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The Macon County Regional Planning Commission will be holding a special called meeting at 6:30 next Monday night, August 10th, at the Macon County Administrative Building. 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
11: 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Graveside services for Ruth Ann Rich Rippey will be conducted today at 2 p.m. from the Fairfield Cemetery. The family will receive visitors at Woodard Funeral Home from 10 a.m. until 1:30 p.m. Ruth Ann Rich Rippey is survived by her daughters, Tina Emery and husband Larry, Tana Pennington, Terry Clark, and Tammy Harper and husband Barry. Her brother, Donnie Rich, and wife Kathy, survived by also a brother-in-law, Michael Rippey, and two sisters-in-law, Judy Rippey and Glenda Rippey. Funeral services for Tanya Denise Bartley, age 50, of Tompkinsville, will be conducted at 12 noon on Friday from Bartley and Sons Funeral Home in Tompkinsville, with burial to follow at the Sid Yokley Cemetery. Visitation will be held today from 4 until 8 p.m., and again on Friday morning after 8 a.m. until time of service at 12 noon at Bartley and Sons Funeral Home. In lieu of flowers, memorial donations may be made to the Monroe County Backpack Program. Tanya Denise Bartley is survived by two sons, Dr. Noble Steenbergen and Zebablin Steenbergen and wife Peyton. Two sisters, Patty Branham and husband Joey, and Arlene Patterson and husband Michael. Two brothers, Tommy Bartley and wife Sarah, and William Bartley and wife Tracy. Funeral services for Agnes Carter Bush, age 92, of Red Bowling Springs, will be conducted Saturday afternoon at 1 p.m. from the chapel of Anderson & Son Funeral Home in Red Bowling Springs. Interment will follow in the Whitley Cemetery. Visitation will begin Saturday from 11 a.m. until service time at 1 p.m. Family requests memorials be made to Red Bowling Springs First Baptist Church or St. Jude's Children's Research Hospital. You may make these memorials by calling or coming by the funeral home. Agnes Carter Bush is survived by sister Betty Carver and husband Charles, sisters-in-law Mary Hudson and Beverly Gregory. Funeral services for Ruthie Stinson Harwood, age 83, of Holland, Kentucky, will be Saturday at 2 p.m. at Goad Funeral Home with burial in the Allen County Memorial Gardens. Visitation will be 11 a.m. to 8 p.m. on Friday and after 7 a.m. Saturday until funeral time at Goad Funeral Home. Expressions of sympathy may take the form of donations to Hospice or Rough Hill Missionary Baptist Church. Donations may be made at Goad Funeral Home. Ruthie Stinson Harwood is survived by her husband, Bobby Harwood, two sons, Keith Harwood and wife Kim, and Carrie Harwood and wife Lori, one daughter, Kelly Chaffin and husband Elton, two sisters, her twin, Georgia Nolan, and Barbara Gregory.
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0: And let's do our birthday list once more, brought to you by Latia's Mexican Restaurant and Pepperonis. And we're going to say happy birthday to Alex Holland. Alex, that's called in from family. Happy birthday to Dylan Dyer, called in from family. Happy 17th birthday to J.D. Tucker, called in from Pa and Nanny. Happy 27th anniversary to William and Erica Buttram. Happy 50th anniversary to Donald and Cheryl Huntsman. And a happy 13th birthday going out to Brianna Carter. Brianna, that's called in from Granny. She wants us to wish you a very happy birthday, and we've got you a great song from Granny as well.

degrees here at Lafitte Broadcasting. We have a 30% chance of showers and thunderstorms, but otherwise it's going to be mostly sunny with a high near 89. Looks good out there right now. Tonight, partly cloudy with a low around 71. And then tomorrow, Friday, we have a 40% chance of showers and thunderstorms, mostly sunny with a high near 90 degrees. And it's Election Day. County administrative offices will be closed today, as well as Macon County schools due to the election. Polls in Macon County open at 9 a.m. and close at 7 p.m. All voters must go to their precinct to vote. The Macon County Election Commission office is not a voting precinct on Election Day. Please check your voter card, govotetn.gov, or call the Election Commission office at 615-666-2199 for precinct locations.

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0: Brother Mike Carver will preach at Friendship Missionary Baptist Church Sunday at 11. Brother Alan Miller will preach at Union Missionary Baptist Church Sunday at 11. Evangelist Jesse Duplantis will be ministering at Faith is the Victory Church, located at 3344 Walton Lane in Nashville, Friday at 10 and 7. Lafette Missionary Church will have Bring a Friend to Sunday School and Church Day on Sunday. Then they'll have a baptizing service immediately after church. Brother James Harrison will preach at Emmanuel Missionary Baptist Church in Portland, Sunday at 11. The Mount Hermon Community Center will have a dance Saturday night featuring Junction South. Doors open at 6 and the dance starts at 7. Lafette Masonic Lodge No. 543 will have their regular business meeting tonight at 7. During the month of August, Macon Community Hospital is offering $50 low-dose computed tomography lung cancer screenings. 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Hours are Monday through Saturday, 10 until 7. Macon County Public Library has story time each Tuesday at 10 and at the Red Bulling Springs Branch Library each Wednesday at 10. If you have an item you'd like to add to the calendar, you can email us at wlct@nctc.com.
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And weather-wise, it is 75 degrees currently, and a 30% chance of showers and thunderstorms, mostly sunny with a high near 89. Tonight, partly cloudy with a low around 71, and tomorrow Friday, a 40% chance of showers and thunderstorms, mostly sunny with a high near 90 degrees.

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1: An argument on the job leads to a fatal shooting in Memphis's Roselle neighborhood. Police responded Tuesday morning to a Roland Street home where Ashton Williams said he shot his co-worker, Larry Swindle. He later died at the hospital. Williams continued to say they got into a fight while fixing an HVAC system inside, claiming that Swindle punched him in the face. Williams is now facing multiple offenses, including marijuana possession, for the drugs found in the company van. Another argument goes deadly, this time at a West Nashville U-Haul. It happened Tuesday evening after 5 o'clock at the Annex Avenue location. That's when Devin Rice allegedly shot his 56-year-old co-worker and Frederick Lighton. He died at Vanderbilt Medical Center later. It's reported the argument was over a drink. Rice now faces a criminal homicide charge. I'm Lee Mallon.
0: Number one for news from across the state. 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
1: The investigation is on over a Whitwell police officer-involved crash Monday afternoon. The preliminary report from Tennessee Highway Patrol says Officer Adam Rose was turning into a gravel parking lot. That's when he struck a railroad tie that a 13-year-old was sitting on and striking the boy in the process. It's unclear how serious the injuries are to the child, but he was taken away in an ambulance. That report does not mention any charges that Rose could face at this time. One of Murfreesboro's officers is arrested for financial misconduct. Reginald Primus is accused of stealing money from the department's drug funds. On the same day Murfreesboro police got the TBI to investigate the missing money, Primus was decommissioned internally and placed on administrative leave back in January. The 16-year veteran faces termination with his next court date, September 17th. And remember, Tennessee voters, your primary election is tomorrow. Go vote. I'm Lee Mowen, Tennessee Radio Network News.
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0: Oh, me. We have too much fun, don't we, Matthew?
1: We do have a good time, Don. Yep, we sure do.
0: Mr. Matthew Carman from Gene Carman Real Estate and Auction, where their service does not cost.
1: It pays. Good to see you this morning, Don.
0: Good to see you, too,
1: folks, Matthew. Just don't know what they're missing, do they? If they'd come up here and spend some time with me and you on Thursday morning,
0: yeah,
1: we'd get their day going just right, wouldn't we, Don?
0: Yeah, we do. So. We do. We sure do. Well, hopefully we do enough of that anyway. But, you know, we got to do business and talk about other things. But, you know, you and I always get a chance to catch up and just talking about, you know, the world at large.
1: Absolutely. What's going on in our lives and, you know, just catching up on things like that. It's a good time. We have a good laugh on Thursday morning. So, you know who should be saying we this morning?
0: Who's that?
1: It's the kids. I believe there's no school for Election Day, right? Is that right?
0: I bet you they are.
1: Yeah, that's right.
0: Maybe the teachers, too.
1: That's exactly right. Some folks got out of school for Election Day. That's pretty cool. So, it's hard to believe Election Day's here, which, of course, I know this is our local elections and primaries. We still have other elections that'll be taking place in November.
0: Yeah.
1: Yeah, but I know there's been a lot of hard work, a lot of effort put out by a lot of different candidates and individuals. So good luck to you today in your races.
0: Votes.
1: So
0: And there are a lot of offices, a lot of candidates.
1: Yeah.
0: So, you know, we wish them all the best.
1: Absolutely. I enjoy getting to hear you and Mr. Barry Doss, you know, at the Election Commission on some of your coffee talks.
0: Yeah.
1: Kind of keeping up with the things that are going on and all those type things. So anyways, I know a lot of early voting took place and I'm sure there'll still be, you know, I don't know about you, Don. I like to do day of voting. I like to go, those poll workers, they dedicate their day to go out there and work. And so I enjoy going out there and seeing them and talking to them. So I'll be casting my votes a little bit later today. So
0: I keep odd hours.
1: Yeah.
0: And I'm afraid I might miss it.
1: Miss
0: or forget
1: it. Yeah.
0: Something
1: yeah.
0: could come up. But
1: yeah.
0: Polls are open today. They open at 9, close at 7. Voters must go to their precinct to vote. Macon County Election Commission office is not a voting precinct on Election Day. Please check your voter card, go votetn.gov, or call the Election Commission office at 666-2199.
1: Yeah. My wife informed me, she said, you know, what if you got sick or something like that? Then you couldn't vote on election. That's why you go early vote. I'm like, no, I'll just... I'll take my chances. But I was listening to Barry the other day. He said, how many people come to the election office to vote on Election Day? I'm sure that's disappointing to see that you got to drive back out towards where you live to cast that vote. But, so make sure you know exactly where you're going to today.
0: Exactly right.
1: Yep.
0: Well, you brought these here, so might as well talk about them.
1: Well, sure, absolutely. Yeah, we've got a lot of outstanding auctions coming up, and I tell you, Don, over the next 60, 90 days, you're going to see a good mixture of auction sales ranging from houses that we're about to talk about here in just a minute, but we've also got some outstanding land auctions coming up in different counties. And, Don, also have some good farm equipment auctions coming up as well. And so if you're in the market for any of those, please pay attention to our upcoming auction calendar. And as I always tell you on the air, you can keep up with that at carmanrealestate.com is the easy way to do it. Or come by our office and get the brochures. We try to keep those out 3 or 4 weeks in advance. But just a couple of things coming up, Don. I did not bring you a brochure for this, but this Saturday, August the 8th, the online auction will be starting for 197 Ross Creek over there in Gainesboro, Tennessee. The little two-bedroom, two-bath cabin that we have, and also has the nice little 24x24 detached garage. So if you've been wanting to purchase something close to the water, I've let you know about that the previous weeks, but that will officially go live Saturday, 10 a.m. for bidding. You can already go ahead and register and get ready to place your bids there. But again, that'll be taking place starting Saturday morning, August the 8th at 10 a.m. That online auction will run for 10 days, so you can bid through August the 8th through the 18th. But a couple of live auctions that are coming up, I wanted folks to be putting on their calendar. August the 15th, we're going to be down in Sumner County in the big city of Gallatin, Tennessee. Don, there at 441 Douglas Bend Road. And so for folks that may not know where that's at, if you know where Walmart is, our Gallatin office is actually really close to Walmart there on Nashville Pike. But just take Nashville Pike like you're traveling towards Hendersonville, and you'll turn left right there close to the big new Kroger's right there. I call it the new Kroger's. It's been there several years. But just turn left there on Douglas Bend, and you're going to go out just a short piece, and this property will be on your left. So great location. Great location.
0: And great location. That's the three best things to look for.
1: You got it. Absolutely. And Don, this home is a 4-bedroom, 2-bath. It is a brick vinyl home. Just as I mentioned, great location there. It's a split-level home. Don, it has about 1,973 square feet. That'll be your heated and cooled living space. Just a couple of the features of the home. It has a spacious living room, dining area combination there. It has an eat-in kitchen. Also has all your appliances there in your kitchen. A den with fireplace, has your gas log set up. A utility area. This home also has a 2-car attached garage, has central heat and air. Throughout the home, you'll find carpet vinyl flooring, and also have a nice little back patio and a covered front porch. On a choice lot, that lot is about 152 by 230. But Don, so not a whole lot to take care of, just the right size is what I would say there. But just an outstanding location. This is a portion of the Mr. John Twyman Tucker Estate that we're going to be selling down there in Gallatin. So if you've been looking for a home in the Gallatin area, Sumner County area, check that one out. That'll be sold a week from this Saturday, August the 15th, at 10 a.m. in the morning.
0: And it's a beautiful home. It really is.
1: It is. It is. And Don, the following week, so Saturday, August the 22nd, put this one on your list. Be an all-day auction sale right here in Lafitte. We're going to be over at 505 Metter Drive at the corner of Metter Drive and West End Drive right there, selling the estate property of Miss Betty Driver Moore. Don, a beautiful, spacious home, brick home, almost 2,300 square feet, 2-car attached garage. Also have a 2-car detached garage, Don, on almost an acre and a half corner lot in the middle of town. Concrete driveway, just a gorgeous home, shaded there across the front with some large mature shade trees there. But Don, check that one out if you've been looking for a home in Lafitte. And Don, we have a loaded day. We have something for everyone. We have the home, of course, but we also have a 2015 Chevrolet Trax LTZ 4-door, 1-owner vehicle, just has over 27,000 miles. We have guns. We have coins. We have pocket knives. Don, we have a tremendous amount of jewelry. We have glassware, antiques, a lot of furniture. So whatever you want, I'd say there's a good chance we may have it come Saturday, August the 22nd. And, Don, we will be starting early at 9 a.m., but I encourage you, if you're in the market for a nice vehicle, a nice brick home right here in the middle of town, or maybe you're just looking to add to your collections there at home, come on out, check that out. Don, a lot of fine items to be sold there that day as well. So that'll be Saturday, August the 22nd at 9 a.m.
0: Awesome. Man, it is a lot of stuff.
1: A lot of stuff. And if you want to go ahead while you're adding to your calendar, go ahead and put Saturday, August the 29th down. We're going to be over in the Russell Hill community of Macon County. That has a Pleasant Shade address out there on Carthage Road, but 6254 Carthage Road. I'm going to be selling the estate property of Mr. Paul Watson. Don, again, a spacious brick home out there. That home is on 3.55 acres. It also has a 1-car attached garage. Don, we have a 2015 Nissan Frontier pickup truck, a really nice little pickup truck there. And then, Don, we also have a lot of additional items there to be sold also, like tools, lots of tools. We have a die-cast collection. We also have glassware, furniture, pocket knives there as well. And so I encourage you to put that on your calendar. That'll be Saturday, August the 29th, 10 a.m. And, Don, if you can't find something you need over the next couple of weeks at a Gene Carman auction sale, I just don't know what I can do to help you there.
0: Yeah. They don't need it if they can't find it.
1: You got it.
0: A lot of locations, a lot of stuff at 3 different locations.
1: Yes, sir. Absolutely. And so the best way to kind of see what we have coming up, and if you want to look at the list, if you want to see some of the pictures, you know, our saying at our office is a picture is worth 1,000 words.
0: Yeah.
1: And so if you want to see, our photo galleries of our personal property auctions that are coming up, a lot of these antiques and tools and jewelry and things like that, just go to our website, go to CarmanRealEstate.com, hit the upcoming auction link, hit the auction that you're looking at, and just scroll down and you'll see a long list of pictures and also more of a detailed description of the items to be sold.
0: I love that old cabinet record player right there.
1: Yeah. Those are becoming kind of back in style. You know, there for a while, not many people would want those, but we're starting to see more of a demand for those type of items there.
0: Mama had one when I was a kid, and I mean, it was just amazing. She'd go over, flip that top up,
1: yep,
0: throw a record on.
1: Yep. And guess what? We got a bunch of old records there, too. So you can come by the record player, the cabinet record player, and the records, and go home and listen to your favorite tune.
0: Sounds good.
1: Don, that might be something you need.
0: It could be. Could be. I don't know where I'd put it, though.
1: Oh, you'd find room. You'd find room. That's what I say about a lot of things we buy at my house. Where are we going to put that? But somehow my wife finds a spot. So
0: Nathan, I'm going to move your bed into the living room. <You're> gonna, we're going to use this as our stereo room. He'd be like, I don't think so.
1: Yeah, but hey, a couple of outstanding estate auctions coming up over the next couple of weeks, starting in Gallatin on the 15th. And then the 22nd, the Miss Betty Driver Moore property right here in Lafayette. The 29th, the Mr. Paul Watson Estate over in the Russell Hill community here in Macon County. So I encourage you to check those out. Don, of course, this is what we do on the weekends, and we do it through the week sometimes as well. But we also sell homes and land, and we list properties actively every day. And so I wanted to give you an example of one of the homes we have. If you've ever wanted to live on the west side of Macon County, we have an outstanding four-bedroom, two-and-a-half-bath brick house. Don, this house has almost 3,000 square feet. Guess what else it has?
0: A pool?
1: An in-ground swimming pool. How did you know, Don? Because I didn't even give you any information
0: on that.
1: Because
0: I can read minds.
1: I guess you can. An in-ground swimming pool. Oh, can't, all these hot summer days. Can't you see yourself relaxing by the pool, Don?
0: No.
1: Yeah. Oh, you can. You can. But Don, let me tell you. Maybe you're like, see, we have a pool at my house. I'm not much of a pool guy. But let me tell you what
0: else. That's me. That's why I don't see me doing
1: it. But let me tell you what else we got on this same piece of property. A 40 by 70 detached garage.
0: No, 40
1: by
0: 70.
1: Oh, me too. Me too. And all this is on 5 acres, located right on Highway 52. This property is getting a price, we call them a price improvement or a price reduction, $659.9. And so if you've been in the market for a beautiful brick home on the western end of the county, this is one example of many homes that we have on the market. But I encourage you to check that out. It's spacious. It's a store and a half house, 5 acres, big garage, in-ground pool. Hey, that way the wife gets the pool and you get the shop.
0: There you go.
1: Or vice versa, whichever works for you in your house.
0: Or
1: so
0: she might get both.
1: That's how it goes in my house. Don, you're right on it this morning. I'm telling you what. You're right on it.
0: But you know, there's a lot of great places that are out there just waiting for somebody to discover them.
1: Absolutely.
0: And, you know, people used to get out and drive around before the internet and just go looking to see if they see signs you know, look at houses. Well, I love that house. But, you know, I just call Matthew or some of the folks up here at Carmen and
1: you guys
0: can help.
1: Absolutely. We would love to do that. And you're right. There's a lot of homes out there just waiting to be discovered. The internet has changed that. You can discover them pretty easy nowadays. But guess what, Don? There's still some of those old-fashioned folks that like to go out there and look for those signs that you refer to.
0: Oh, yeah. There's nothing wrong with that.
1: And, you know, a lot of people that we work with, there are certain locations that they want to be in. And so they just want to go drive those locations to see what's available and to see exactly where they want to live. And so, but
0: sometimes that's even quicker than the internet.
1: Absolutely.
0: You get lucky.
1: Well, the internet, sometimes, you know, you see information that looks appealing, and then when you go out there, it's not the same.
0: Right.
1: You know, whether it be location, whether it be, you know, just the difference in the pictures versus what the property actually is sometimes. And so, so sometimes just making that trip to those general areas and looking can be quick as well. So, whatever your need may be, whether it be auctions, whether it be somebody, to help you locate your next home, your new home, or maybe that land you've been looking for, to build your home on, maybe you're looking to start a little farm, maybe you just want a piece of property to go enjoy the weekends with you and your family,
0: mm-hmm.
1: and do some hunting. Maybe you like to go out and do some horseback riding or ATV riding. I know a lot of those kind of folks. They enjoy doing that on the weekend.
0: Find the right property, you can get lost.
1: Absolutely.
0: Off the grid just
1: absolutely.
0: For the
1: weekend. Absolutely. Whatever your need might be, we'd love to speak with you. And we have several agents and auctioneers right here in Lafayette and also right down the road in Gallatin that would love to serve you. But come by and see us, 625 Highway 52, Bypass West, right here in Lafayette. 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We'd love to answer any questions you might have, 615-666-2783. 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We'd love for you to check it out, and we'd love to hear from you.
0: So. Easy peasy lemon squeezy.
1: Man, it's good to see you on Thursday morning.
0: Too, buddy.
1: Yeah, I hope you have a great rest of the day.
0: I'm going to.
1: I know you will.
0: I'm not
1: going
0: to let them take it from me.
1: I know you will. That's the way to. That's the right way to approach it, Don.
0: Hey,
1: so.
0: It's all how we approach things and how we react to them, right?
1: You got it. You got it. But hey, once again, happy Election Day to everybody. Go out. It's pretty neat that we have the opportunity and the freedom to go vote. If we feel like there needs to be a change, we go vote for a change.
0: And there you go.
1: If we feel like we want to keep it the same, we go vote for the same. And so,
0: yeah, either way, get your hamburger, or hot dog, and you know, shoot
1: right.
0: up a bottle.
1: That's
0: rocket, right.
1: That's right. But have a great day. Go cast that vote. And do that, too, if you want to as well. Enjoy your day. Hope everybody listening has a fantastic Thursday. Hope you have a great weekend. And, again, if we can help you, come on, see us.
0: All right, man. Good to see you.
1: Have a great day. Thanks.
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0: All righty. Don't forget, today is Election Day. County administrative offices will be closed, as well as Macon County schools, due to the election. Polls in Macon County open at 9 and close at 7. All voters must go to their precinct to vote. The Macon County Election Commission office is not a voting precinct on Election Day. Please check your voter card, go votetn.gov, or call the Election Commission office at 615-666-2199 for precinct locations. 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
1: Fauci's repeated refusal to answer questions during a hearing dealing with Fauci's handling of the COVID response.
2: This vote comes as investigators get their hands on Dr. Fauci's phone. Committee Chair Republican Rand Paul attempting to hold Anthony Fauci responsible for taking the fifth 111 times during that coronavirus hearing. Prior to the hearing, Senator Paul releasing more than 1,000 pages of Fauci's diary that he emailed to himself using a government server. In the diary, he brags about all the attention he was getting during the COVID era.
1: Correspondent Laura Winters. Iran says it's on the verge of an agreement with Oman to reopen the Strait of Hormuz. Ukraine and Russia continue trading fire. Ukrainian President Zelensky says Ukraine has hit oil refineries deep inside Russia, while the Russians have killed at least 3 Ukrainian civilians.
3: Zelensky is urging allies to supply interceptor missiles to bolster Ukraine's air defenses. Speaking a day earlier during a meeting with Britain's defense minister, Zelensky said,
4: This night, again, the signal before the winter. We think that we need the unanimity and we need strong support from your country and from all other European friends. That this is a signal also that Russia gives us and to the world that they don't want to stop.
3: Analysts believe Russia is attempting to exhaust Ukraine through endless barrages. I'm Karen Shamas.
1: Healthcare workers at the epicenter of Congo's Ebola outbreak are protesting over unpaid wages. They've abandoned several healthcare facilities demanding to be paid. On Wall Street, the Dow futures up 105 points, NASDAQ futures down 191. More on these stories, townhall.com.
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1: Japan marks the 81st anniversary of the nuclear bombing of Hiroshima.
7: Japanese Prime Minister Sanae Takaichi made her first appearance at the Hiroshima Peace Memorial Ceremony as the nation's leader, where she reaffirmed Japan's 3 non-nuclear principles of not possessing, producing, or allowing nuclear weapons on its territory. Takaichi's speech comes as the government prepares to revise its key national security documents later this year, prompting debate over whether Japan's non-nuclear policy could come under renewed scrutiny. Public reaction online shows some questioning whether Takaichi, who is widely regarded as hawkish, will keep this pledge to uphold the current policy.
1: The BBC's Karumi Mori. A drone with explosives was found at Germany's Leipzig airport. The device was defused, the country's top security official saying that the incident posed a new quality of danger in Germany. News and analysis, townhall.com. President Trump has 11 grandkids, so his instincts served him well as he chased a young boy who appeared on stage in Las Vegas with his family during a presidential rally.
2: Call him the grandfather-in-chief. President Trump running after the toddler who was on the elevated stage, the little boy wandering away, and the audience laughing as President Trump springs into action and then making a joke about Joe Biden falling. Listen.
8: It's truly an honor to stand here before you and speak. Sorry, excuse me. I have a little mum brain going on right now. I'm so sorry. No, he's going to take off. Thank you. Thank you, truly. Thank you, Mr. President.
2: Laura Winters reporting.
1: Utah can enforce its strict anti-gambling laws on prediction markets like Kalshi and Poly Market, that under a federal judge's ruling in the Utah case. More on these stories at townhall.com.
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12: This is your obituary report for the day. Graveside services for Ruth Ann Rich Rippey will be conducted today at 2 p.m. from the Fairfield Cemetery. The family will receive visitors at Woodard Funeral Home from 10 a.m. until 1:30 p.m. Ruth Ann Rich Rippey is survived by her daughters, Tina Emery and husband Larry, Tana Pennington, Terry Clark, and Tammy Harper and husband Barry, her brother Donnie Rich and wife Kathy, survived by also a brother-in-law, Michael Rippey, and two sisters-in-law, Judy Rippey and Glenda Rippey. Funeral services for Tanya Denise Bartley, age 50, of Tompkinsville, will be conducted at 12 noon on Friday from Bartley and Sons Funeral Home in Tompkinsville, with burial to follow at the Sid Yokley Cemetery. Visitation will be held today from 4 until 8 p.m., and again on Friday morning after 8 a.m. until time of service at 12 noon at Bartley & Sons Funeral Home. In lieu of flowers, memorial donations may be made to the Monroe County Backpack Program. Tanya Denise Bartley is survived by two sons, Dr. Noble Steenbergen and Zebablin Steenbergen, and wife Peyton. Two sisters, Patty Branham and husband Joey, and Arlene Patterson and husband Michael. Two brothers, Tommy Bartley and wife Sarah, and William Bartley and wife Tracy. Funeral services for Agnes Carter Bush, age 92, of Red Bowling Springs, will be conducted Saturday afternoon at 1 p.m. from the chapel of Anderson & Son Funeral Home in Red Bowling Springs. Interment will follow in the Whitley Cemetery. Visitation will begin Saturday from 11 a.m. until service time at 1 p.m. Family requests memorials be made to Red Bowling Springs First Baptist Church or St. Jude's Children's Research Hospital. You may make these memorials by calling or coming by the funeral home. Agnes Carter Bush is survived by sister Betty Carver and husband Charles, sisters-in-law Mary Hudson and Beverly Gregory. Funeral services for Ruthie Stinson Harwood, age 83, of Holland, Kentucky, will be Saturday at 2 p.m. at Goad Funeral Home, with burial in the Allen County Memorial Gardens. Visitation will be 11 a.m. to 8 p.m. on Friday, and after 7 a.m., Saturday until funeral time at Goad Funeral Home. Expressions of sympathy may take the form of donations to Hospice or Rough Hill Missionary Baptist Church. Donations may be made at Goad Funeral Home. Ruthie Stinson Harwood is survived by her husband, Bobby Harwood, two sons, Keith Harwood and wife Kim, and Carrie Harwood and wife Lori, one daughter, Kelly Chaffin and husband Elton, two sisters, her twin, Georgia Nolan and Barbara Gregory.
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13: This is Dakota Livesay chronicling another true story taken from the 1800s, a time known to all as the Old West. Over the next couple of days, you're going to hear a story that has all the elements of a great tale. A very bad, bad guy, a damsel in distress, and a hero who had no time for the incompetent.
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13: During the Mexican War of 1846, six of Felipe Espinosa's kin were killed by American soldiers. Over the next 10 years, he stewed about it. Then in 1861, he and some of his kin came up to Colorado with the objective of seeking revenge. And the revenge they wanted to deal out was harsh. They vowed to kill 100 gringos for every kinfolk killed, or 600 people. To make sure everyone knew who had done the killing, they left a trademark. They would shoot the victim in the head and then shove a stick through the wound. Over the next couple of years, they murdered 26 Coloradoans. Obviously, the military was on their tail. At the rate of 13 kills a year, the cavalry breathing down their necks, Espinosa decided negotiations were in order. So he sent a message to the governor of the Colorado Territory. It said that he and his relatives would stop killing Coloradoans if they were given 5,000 acres and appointed captains in the Colorado Volunteers. If not, he had 574 kills to go. One can only imagine how furious the governor became when he read the note. He placed a $2,500 reward on the head of Felipe Espinosa and put more troops on his tail. True to his word, Espinosa went back to killing. Coloradoans were living in fear, and any stranger who came to town was looked upon with suspicion. This resulted in the death of more than one innocent man at the end of a vigilante's rope. But then on September 3, 1863, Espinosa committed a crime that resulted in his downfall. Tomorrow, we will hear about that crime. You've just heard another story from Chronicle of the Old West. I'm Dakota Livesay.

night I dreamed I went to hillbilly heaven. And you know who greeted me at the gate? The old cowboy philosopher himself, Will Rogers. He said to me, he said, "Tex, the big boss of the riders up here has asked me to kind of show you around. Right over yonder's a couple of your old compadres." My, was I glad to see them. Carson Robinson.

He introduced me to Wiley Post, and he showed me the Hall of Fame with all the gold guitars and fiddles hanging on the wall. Then he said, Tex, step over this way. There are two more of your friends I know you'll want to see. They're waiting for you. And there they were, standing side by side, smiling at me.

All right. Good morning, everyone. Little Tex Ritter there. And it is 8:17 in the a.m. As you know, today is Election Day. County administrative offices and Macon County schools are all closed due to the election. Polls in Macon County open at 9 a.m. and close at 7 p.m. All voters must go to their precinct to vote. Now, the Macon County Election Commission office is not a voting precinct on Election Day. Please check your voter card, govotetn.gov, or call the Election Commission office at 615-666-2199 for precinct locations. And we got our birthday list. Let's see what we got here. 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Happy birthday to Alex Holland. Alex, that's called in from family. Happy 13th birthday to Brianna Carter. Brianna, that's called in from Granny. Happy birthday to Dylan Dyer. Dylan, that's called in from family. A happy 50th anniversary to Donald and Cheryl Huntsman. And also a happy 27th anniversary to William and Erica Buttram, called in from Mama. Happy 17th birthday to J.D. Tucker, called in from Pa and Nanny. And a happy birthday to Charlotte Cherry. Charlotte, this is called in from Tabitha and Rita. And Charlotte, we hope you have a very happy birthday, and here's your song.

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2: Nashville officials moving forward with a plan to take control of property next to the Nashville Zoo that was set to become a data center site. The Metro Council voted 27-5 Wednesday to approve Mayor Freddie O'Connell's eminent domain proposal, giving the city the option to acquire the 648 Grassmere Park property. O'Connell says the move will protect Metro's interest and allow the site to be considered for future public uses. Police say a license plate reader helped Hardeman County deputies identify a track man wanted for domestic violence who was heading to Memphis. Diaz Valdez is wanted for aggravated assault, motor vehicle theft, false imprisonment, and narcotics offenses. TikTok closing its Nashville office and cutting its entire local staff. I'm Scott Kimbler.
1: Number one for news from across the state. 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
2: Oak Ridge marks 81 years since the Hiroshima bombing.
5: Oak Ridge commemorates the 81st anniversary of the dropping of the atomic bomb Little Boy on Hiroshima, Japan, with a ceremony at the International Friendship Bell. The bell, cast in Kyoto, Japan, symbolizes peace and unity. WBIR reports a silent ceremony is held at dawn on August 6th to remember the historic event. The bell will be rung 81 times to mark the 81 years since the bombing. I'm Thomas Cage.
2: A missing Nashville infant has been found safe, his mother facing charges after a police search Tuesday night. Tennessee Bureau of Investigation had issued an alert for 5-month-old Ryan Lewis after investigators said his mother, Heather Davis, refused to turn him over following a court order. Tennessee Bureau of Investigation investigating a man's death in Knoxville police custody. Scott Kimbler, Tennessee Radio Network News.

And let's do our birthday list once more, brought to you by Latia's Mexican Restaurant and Pepperonis. Happy birthday to Charlotte Cherry, called in from Tabitha and Rita. Happy 17th birthday to J.D. Tucker from Pa and Nanny. Happy 27th anniversary to William and Erica Buttram. Happy birthday to Dylan Dyer from family. Happy 13th birthday to Brianna Carter, called in from Granny. Happy birthday to Alex Holland, called in from family. And a happy 50th anniversary going out to Donald and Cheryl Huntsman. Donald and Cheryl, congratulations on 50 years to you. That's a lifetime for some people. Hope you have a very happy anniversary today.

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6: And weather-wise, we are looking at 78 degrees currently. We have a 30% chance of showers and thunderstorms today. Otherwise, though, it's going to be mostly sunny with a high near 89. Tonight, partly cloudy with a low around 71. And tomorrow, Friday, a 40% chance of showers and thunderstorms with mostly sunny skies and a high near 90 degrees. And, of course, don't forget, it's Election Day. County administrative offices will be closed today, as well as Macon County schools due to the election. Polls in Macon County open at 9 a.m. and close at 7 p.m. All voters must go to their precinct to vote. And the Macon County Election Commission office is not a voting precinct on Election Day. 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
2: In your calendar of events today, Brother Austin Smith will preach at Matterwall Missionary Baptist Church Sunday at 11. Brother Mike Carver will preach at Friendship Missionary Baptist Church Sunday at 11. Brother Alan Miller will preach at Union Missionary Baptist Church Sunday at 11. Evangelist Jesse Duplantis will be ministering at Faith is the Victory Church, located at 3344 Walton Lane in Nashville, Friday at 10 and 7. Lafette Missionary Church will have Bring a Friend to Sunday School and Church Day on Sunday. Then they'll have a baptizing service immediately after church. Brother James Harrison will preach at Emmanuel Missionary Baptist Church in Portland, Sunday at 11. The Mount Hermon Community Center will have a dance Saturday night featuring Junction South. Doors open at 6 and the dance starts at 7. Lafette Masonic Lodge No. 543 will have their regular business meeting tonight at 7. During the month of August, Macon Community Hospital is offering $50 low-dose computed tomography lung cancer screenings. 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Hours are Monday through Saturday, 10 until 7. Macon County Public Library has story time each Tuesday at 10 and at the Red Bulling Springs Branch Library each Wednesday at 10. If you have an item you'd like to add to the calendar, you can email us at wlct@nctc.com.
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4: 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County administration offices will be closed today, as well as Macon County schools, due to the election. 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

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Have a great day. We'll see you right back here tomorrow morning. If you haven't voted, get out and vote. It is Election Day. And everyone, be excellent to one another.

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I'll tell you about it coming up.

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14: Here's your weather forecast for today. We have a 30% chance of showers and thunderstorms with mostly sunny skies and a high near 89 degrees. Tonight, partly cloudy with a low around 71. Friday, a 40% chance of showers and thunderstorms, mostly sunny with a high near 90. Friday night, a chance of showers and thunderstorms.

0: partly cloudy with a low around 70 degrees, and the chance of precipitation will be at 30%.
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0: You know, he wrote the song because of a situation after a concert where it had been very hot and he was really sweaty and his feet were swollen and he could not get his boots off. His feet had swelled up so much he was having a hard time getting his boots off. So my first thought was, well, just wear flip-flops. Yeah, no, that's not going to work. Never mind. That's John Party.
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6: Here's your weather forecast for today. We have a 30% chance of showers and thunderstorms with mostly sunny skies and a high near 89 degrees. Tonight, partly cloudy with a low around 71. Friday, a 40% chance of showers and thunderstorms, mostly sunny with a high near 90. Friday night, a chance of showers and thunderstorms, partly cloudy with a low around 70 degrees, and the chance of precipitation will be at 30%.
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0: She was already on her way to, you know, being a superstar when this song came out. This song just cemented the whole thing for her. Massive number one song. It's Ella Langley.
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13: Here's your weather forecast for today. We have a 30% chance of showers and thunderstorms with mostly sunny skies and a high near 89 degrees. Tonight, partly cloudy with a low around 71. Friday, a 40% chance of showers and thunderstorms, mostly sunny with a high near 90. Friday night, a chance of showers and thunderstorms, partly cloudy with a low around 70 degrees, and the chance of precipitation will be at 30%.

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0: 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I mean, it was supposed to be a garden, but it's dirt. 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
2: Here's your local sports. 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And our Red Bowling Springs Bulldogs, they'll be playing Lookout Valley. 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
2: Here's your weather forecast for today. We have a 30% chance of showers and thunderstorms with mostly sunny skies and a high near 89 degrees. Tonight, partly cloudy with a low around 71. Friday, a 40% chance of showers and thunderstorms, mostly sunny with a high near 90. Friday night, a chance of showers and thunderstorms, partly cloudy with a low around 70 degrees, and the chance of precipitation will be at 30%.

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1: Breaking news this hour from Town Hall, I'm Rex Thomason. His Senate committee has voted to hold Dr. Anthony Fauci in contempt of Congress. Senator Rand Paul, chair of the Homeland Security Committee, saying there's nothing whatsoever punitive about it.
2: Seeking the truth is not a witch hunt. Accountability is not vengeance. Accountability is what stands between the American people and a repeat of the mistakes and the very real consequences of the past.
1: The vote follows Fauci's repeated refusal to answer any questions during last week's hearing on the COVID-19 response. He refused to answer after delivering a statement attacking Paul's motives. The committee voting to refer Fauci's case to the Department of Justice for possible prosecution. Wisconsin is next up, the latest state where the battle over the direction of the Democratic Party will play out. The state's gubernatorial primaries Tuesday, pitting a far-left Democratic socialist against a challenger who's been endorsed by Governor Tony Evers. The U.S. and Iran are in agreement. Both parties say that a deal is near on a crucial Mideast waterway.
3: Iran and Oman have moved closer to an agreement on the Strait of Hormuz. The strait's closure has driven up global fuel prices. But speaking Wednesday in Las Vegas, President Trump said the price of oil has stabilized somewhat recently and predicted it will drop whenever the Iran war is over.
4: We may have to send it up again. We may have to. You know what happens when we send it up, but we hope we don't have to. But when that oil and gasoline go down, everything else follows.
3: Regional officials tell the AP that Iranian and Omani negotiators have finalized a deal pending approval from Iran's supreme leader. I'm Mike Hempen.
1: Unemployment applications edged higher last week, rising by 1,000 to 199,000. On Wall Street this hour, the Dow down 142 points, while the Nasdaq is trading 36 points higher. More on these stories, townhall.com.
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1: British researchers reporting a breakthrough in clinical trials of vaccines that do not require refrigeration.
6: These trials were on the tetanus diphtheria vaccine. It's normally a liquid, but a sugar called tremolose was used to stabilize the vaccine as it was turned into a dry powder. Some plants use this sugar to protect their cells during drought. The resulting vaccine was stored at room temperature for up to a year and then rehydrated for trials involving 60 volunteers. The researchers said the vaccine was safe and appeared to produce similar immune responses to the conventional vaccine.
1: That's the BBC's James Gallagher. Health workers at the epicenter of Congo's Ebola outbreak are protesting over unpaid wages. They abandoned several public health facilities earlier today, demanding to be paid. The protests are taking place in a region which accounts for almost 90% of Ebola cases in the country. News and analysis at townhall.com. The French government is cracking down on something that's become a major annoyance for a lot of people. It's generating a lot of complaints.
7: France is banning unsolicited telemarketing calls starting August 11th. That follows years of people complaining. The new law aims to protect consumers from the intrusive calls and fraud. Previously, people had to opt out of marketing calls. Now, companies making the illegal calls can face some very heavy fines. Similar measures have been implemented in Germany. The United States, well, we only have the opt-out option, and many say that doesn't always work. Jason Walker reporting.
1: Utah can enforce its strict anti-gambling laws on prediction markets like Kalshi and Polymarket, that under a federal court ruling. Kalshi had asked a judge to prevent the state from enforcing restrictions on the platform. More on these stories. Town Hall.
8: 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The Macon County Regional Planning Commission will be holding a special called meeting at 6:30 next Monday night, August 10th, at the Macon County Administrative Building. This meeting is for the purpose of reviewing and making a recommendation to the Macon County Legislative Body on an amendment to the county zoning code concerning data centers. All interested persons are invited to attend this public hearing, and it is next Monday night, August 10th, at 6:30 at the Macon County Administrative Building. Are you tired of those high, costly cable TV monthly bills? 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
9: This is your obituary report for the day. Graveside services for Ruth Ann Rich Rippey will be conducted today at 2 p.m. from the Fairfield Cemetery. The family will receive visitors at Woodard Funeral Home from 10 a.m. until 1:30 p.m. Ruth Ann Rich Rippey is survived by her daughters, Tina Emery and husband Larry, Tana Pennington, Terry Clark, and Tammy Harper and husband Barry. Her brother, Donnie Rich, and wife Kathy, survived by also a brother-in-law, Michael Rippey, and two sisters-in-law, Judy Rippey and Glenda Rippey. Funeral services for Tanya Denise Bartley, age 50, of Tompkinsville, will be conducted at 12 noon on Friday from Bartley and Sons Funeral Home in Tompkinsville, with burial to follow at the Sid Yokley Cemetery. Visitation will be held today from 4 until 8 p.m., and again on Friday morning after 8 a.m. until time of service at 12 noon at Bartley & Sons Funeral Home. In lieu of flowers, memorial donations may be made to the Monroe County Backpack Program. Tanya Denise Bartley is survived by two sons, Dr. Noble Steenbergen and Zebablin Steenbergen, and wife Peyton. Two sisters, Patty Branham and husband Joey, and Arlene Patterson and husband Michael. Two brothers, Tommy Bartley and wife Sarah, and William Bartley and wife Tracy. Funeral services for Agnes Carter Bush, age 92, of Red Bowling Springs, will be conducted Saturday afternoon at 1 p.m. from the chapel of Anderson & Son Funeral Home in Red Bowling Springs. Interment will follow in the Whitley Cemetery. Visitation will begin Saturday from 11 a.m. until service time at 1 p.m. Family requests memorials be made to Red Bowling Springs First Baptist Church or St. Jude's Children's Research Hospital. You may make these memorials by calling or coming by the funeral home. Agnes Carter Bush is survived by sister Betty Carver and husband Charles, sisters-in-law Mary Hudson and Beverly Gregory. Funeral services for Ruthie Stinson Harwood, age 83, of Holland, Kentucky, will be Saturday at 2 p.m. at Goad Funeral Home with burial in the Allen County Memorial Gardens. Visitation will be 11 a.m. to 8 p.m. on Friday and after 7 a.m. Saturday until funeral time at Goad Funeral Home. Expressions of sympathy may take the form of donations to Hospice or Rough Hill Missionary Baptist Church. Donations may be made at Goad Funeral Home. Ruthie Stinson Harwood is survived by her husband, Bobby Harwood, two sons, Keith Harwood and wife Kim, and Carrie Harwood and wife Lori, one daughter, Kelly Chaffin and husband Elton, two sisters, her twin, Georgia Nolan, and Barbara Gregory.
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9: Here's your weather forecast for today. We have a 30% chance of showers and thunderstorms with mostly sunny skies and a high near 89 degrees. Tonight, partly cloudy with a low around 71. Friday, a 40% chance of showers and thunderstorms, mostly sunny with a high near 90. Friday night, a chance of showers and thunderstorms, partly cloudy with a low around 70 degrees, and the chance of precipitation will be at 30%. 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

0: momentarily, you can't remember what your kid's name is. It's very, very common, and it's caused by stress. They have shown this scientifically, that when you draw a blank when you're trying to think of your kid's name, you're just stressed out. My mom would very often call me Brad. That's my brother's name. And then she'd call me Ralph. That's her brother's name. And then she'd eventually get around to the name of Penny, which is actually the name that the woman gave me. So are you saying I stressed out my mom? Is that what you're saying here? The best of the new and gold. 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

0: highlights for today, we have a 30% chance of showers and thunderstorms with mostly sunny skies and a high near 89 degrees. Tonight, partly cloudy with a low around 71. Friday, a 40% chance of showers and thunderstorms, mostly sunny with a high near 90. Friday night, a chance of showers and thunderstorms, partly cloudy with a low around 70 degrees, and the chance of precipitation will be at 30%.
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0: He's dropping hints that he's got a new album that he's working on. 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That's Sam Hunt.
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2: 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Happy birthday to Alex Holland, called in from family. Happy birthday to Dylan Dyer, called in from family. Happy 13th birthday to Brianna Carter, called in from Granny. Happy 17th birthday to J.D. Tucker, called in from Pa and Nanny. Happy birthday to Charlotte Cherry, called in from Tabitha and Rita. Happy 27th anniversary to William and Erica Buttram, called in from Mama. And a happy 50th anniversary going out to Donald and Cheryl Huntsman. So, folks, call those birthdays in at 615-666-2169. 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And that number again is 615-666-2169. And remember, all birthdays are special.
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2: Here's your weather forecast for today. We have a 30% chance of showers and thunderstorms with mostly sunny skies and a high near 89 degrees. Tonight, partly cloudy with a low around 71. Friday, a 40% chance of showers and thunderstorms, mostly sunny with a high near 90. Friday night, a chance of showers and thunderstorms, partly cloudy with a low around 70 degrees, and the chance of precipitation will be at 30%.
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7: When I lived in Denver, we had the newest, most modern airport in the entire civilized world. 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Is it possible to put three pieces of luggage on the belt at the same time and have them come off the plane an hour and a half apart? How is that possible? I've got luggage all over the world. I leave from here tomorrow. I'm going to take a piece of luggage, set it down, and say, take that to Minneapolis, Minnesota. I'd like you to take this one to Ubangi, Africa. And I'd like you to take that one to Moscow. And I know what's going to happen right here in Kansas City. That boy's going to go, we can't do that. I'm going to say, you did it yesterday.
8: 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Well, recently in the news, I read that the Denver airport finally gave up on their multi-million dollar state-of-the-art baggage system and sold it for scrap metal. Technology is only a fallible tool. Jesus is the real answer. I'm Ken Davis. Lighten up and live.
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11: Here's your weather forecast for today. We have a 30% chance of showers and thunderstorms with mostly sunny skies and a high near 89 degrees. Tonight, partly cloudy with a low around 71. Friday, a 40% chance of showers and thunderstorms, mostly sunny with a high near 90. Friday night, a chance of showers and thunderstorms, partly cloudy with a low around 70 degrees, and the chance of precipitation will be at 30%.
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0: 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But we have always had faith in you, and you are killing it. 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

0: You left and my life improved. 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
2: In your calendar of events today, Brother Austin Smith will preach at Meadowville Missionary Baptist Church Sunday at 11. Brother Mike Carver will preach at Friendship Missionary Baptist Church Sunday at 11. Brother Alan Miller will preach at Union Missionary Baptist Church Sunday at 11. Evangelist Jesse Duplantis will be ministering at Faith is the Victory Church, located at 3344 Walton Lane in Nashville, Friday at 10 and 7. Lafette Missionary Church will have Bring a Friend to Sunday School and Church Day on Sunday. Then they'll have a baptizing service immediately after church. Brother James Harrison will preach at Emmanuel Missionary Baptist Church in Portland, Sunday at 11. The Mount Hermon Community Center will have a dance Saturday night featuring Junction South. Doors open at 6 and the dance starts at 7. Lafette Masonic Lodge number 543 will have their regular business meeting tonight at 7. During the month of August, Macon Community Hospital is offering $50 low-dose computed tomography lung cancer screenings. 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Nights to Recovery Narcotics Anonymous meetings are held every Thursday night at 7 at 224 River Street in Hartsville. 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Hours are Monday through Saturday, 10 until 7. Macon County Public Library has story time each Tuesday at 10 and at the Red Bulling Springs Branch Library each Wednesday at 10. If you have an item you'd like to add to the calendar, you can email us at wlct@nctc.com.
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5: Here's your weather forecast for today. We have a 30% chance of showers and thunderstorms with mostly sunny skies and a high near 89 degrees. Tonight, partly cloudy with a low around 71. Friday, a 40% chance of showers and thunderstorms, mostly sunny with a high near 90. Friday night, a chance of showers and thunderstorms, partly cloudy with a low around 70 degrees, and the chance of precipitation will be at 30%.
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0: is Jeannie Pruitt from the Grand Ole Opry. 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
1: Here's your weather forecast for today. We have a 30% chance of showers and thunderstorms with mostly sunny skies and a high near 89 degrees. Tonight, partly cloudy with a low around 71. Friday, a 40% chance of showers and thunderstorms, mostly sunny with a high near 90. Friday night, a chance of showers and thunderstorms, partly cloudy with a low around 70 degrees, and the chance of precipitation will be at 30%.

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The National Retail Federation has released a pretty staggering number. I'll tell you about that in a couple. Also, Lauren Elena and Chase Matthew coming up.

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4: In your calendar of events today, Brother Austin Smith will preach at Matterwall Missionary Baptist Church Sunday at 11. Brother Mike Carver will preach at Friendship Missionary Baptist Church Sunday at 11. Brother Alan Miller will preach at Union Missionary Baptist Church Sunday at 11. Evangelist Jesse Duplantis will be ministering at Faith is the Victory Church, located at 3344 Walton Lane in Nashville, Friday at 10 and 7. Lafette Missionary Church will have Bring a Friend to Sunday School and Church Day on Sunday. Then they'll have a baptizing service immediately after church. Brother James Harrison will preach at Emmanuel Missionary Baptist Church in Portland, Sunday at 11. The Mount Hermon Community Center will have a dance Saturday night featuring Junction South. Doors open at 6 and the dance starts at 7. Lafette Masonic Lodge No. 543 will have their regular business meeting tonight at 7. During the month of August, Macon Community Hospital is offering $50 low-dose computed tomography lung cancer screenings. 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Hours are Monday through Saturday, 10 until 7. Macon County Public Library has story time each Tuesday at 10, and at the Red Bulling Springs Branch Library each Wednesday at 10. 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
5: Here's your weather forecast for today. We have a 30% chance of showers and thunderstorms with mostly sunny skies and a high near 89 degrees. Tonight, partly cloudy with a low around 71. Friday, a 40% chance of showers and thunderstorms, mostly sunny with a high near 90. Friday night, a chance of showers and thunderstorms, partly cloudy with a low around 70 degrees, and the chance of precipitation will be at 30%.
6: Mutt.org.
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0: She had married her longtime boyfriend. They had been together for more than 10 years when they got married, and they stayed married for about a year, and then they got divorced. That's Alexandra Kay. That's her debut song.
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13: Here's your weather forecast for today. We have a 30% chance of showers and thunderstorms with mostly sunny skies and a high near 89 degrees. Tonight, partly cloudy with a low around 71. Friday, a 40% chance of showers and thunderstorms, mostly sunny with a high near 90. Friday night, a chance of showers and thunderstorms, partly cloudy with a low around 70 degrees, and the chance of precipitation will be at 30%.

0: very first line of the song. I found your lighter in my nightstand. I mean, it's the first line of the song. I think I can be forgiven for thinking that, ooh, is this a song about arson? She's going to go burn his house down. I'm really glad I was wrong. That's Ella and Morgan.
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4: DC Blocks has officially purchased a property next to the Nashville Zoo, where it wants to build a new data center, despite ongoing opposition from residents and zoo officials. The Atlanta-based company closed on the roughly 23-acre Grassmere Park site last week. The Nashville Zoo says it will continue fighting the project, citing concerns about potential impacts on the animals and surrounding community. Shelby County's district attorney says a man accused of killing a security guard during a shooting at Hickory Hill nightclub is being held on a $1.5 million bond. 26-year-old DeJuan Harris is facing multiple charges, including murder in connection with the deadly shooting. 12 people being indicted on federal charges that accuse them of stealing nearly $2 million worth of Nike products. I'm Scott Kimbler.
3: Number one for news from across the state. 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
5: Okay, gang. So, chances are there'll never be an emergency ever, ever again.
6: Mm-hmm.
5: But just in case, let's talk about a plan.
6: Okay.
5: So, who's going to do what? 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
6: And Julie will be on the phone with Jill, Devin, Melissa, Karen, and Bruce.
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4: Memphis police revealing new details about the death of a toddler.
9: 3-year-old Joseph Martinez was last seen alive on Sunday after his non-custodial father, Saul Martinez, allegedly took him without permission. Authorities say the father confessed to a family member that he killed the child, then put his body in a suitcase and left it near Wolf River Harbor. Shocked neighbors telling WMC-TV.
10: That's alarming, seeing that somebody would be, you know, just take their child and do harm to them.
11: He could have laid the baby on my doorstep. I would have got the child some hit. I understand
9: it. Authorities later found the little boy's remains inside the suitcase. Martinez is being held on charges including first-degree murder, child abuse, and abuse of a corpse. I'm Liz Kennedy.
4: A $500,000 state investment will soon upgrade Tennessee's 211 helpline network, an artificial intelligence making its way into Tennessee political ads. I'm Scott Kimbler, Tennessee Radio Network News.
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1: News this hour from Town Hall. I'm John Scott. A Senate committee votes along party lines in favor of holding former NIH Director Dr. Anthony Fauci in contempt of Congress for refusing to testify about the origins of the COVID virus. Correspondent Laura Wetters with the report.
2: Prior to the vote, Kentucky Senator Republican Rand Paul, who chairs the Senate Homeland Security Committee, telling members,
3: "Holding a witness in contempt is a serious thing, and it should be rare. But the contempt power exists for precisely this circumstance."
2: Meanwhile, the top Democrat on the committee, outgoing Michigan Senator Gary Peters, saying this,
4: "I urge my colleagues to protect this committee, protect the Senate's institutional powers, and oppose this resolution.
2: The resolution passing along party lines. Laura Winters reporting.
1: Ukraine has hit targets deep inside Russia.
5: Ukraine's president, Volodymyr Zelensky, has said that Ukraine has hit more oil facilities deep inside of Russia. Ukrainian forces targeted refineries in Bashkortostan and the Yaroslavl region in an attempt to weaken Russia's wartime economy. They also hit Russian military patrol boats in the Black Sea. Meanwhile, Russian drone and glide bomb attacks across Ukraine killed at least three civilians and wounded several others. Zelensky is urging allies to supply interceptor missiles to bolster Ukraine's air defenses.
1: That is Karen Chamas. Iran says a deal with Oman to reopen the Strait of Hormuz is on the verge of being finalized. That's after both countries agreed on the coordinates of routes through that critical waterway. A new Tennessee congressional map is making its electoral debut today in a primary election that will determine the nominees for a Republican attempt at a clean sweep of the state's U.S. House districts in the midterms. More on these stories from townhall.com.
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1: Myanmar's military ruler visiting neighboring Thailand.
7: Ever since he launched his coup, Minong Lin has been an international pariah, accused of crimes against humanity and of destroying Myanmar's democracy. Now Thailand has invited the coup leader for a two-day official visit, a decision criticized by human rights groups as giving legitimacy to a brutal military regime. The Thai government argues that it must re-engage with Myanmar to address problems along their shared border. But there's also a recognition that Minong Lin's position has become much stronger thanks to the support he's had from China.
1: The BBC's Jonathan Head. North Korea launching a short-range ballistic missile toward the sea, according to its neighbors. And this launch comes just days before the U.S. and South Korea will begin annual military drills, which the North views as an invasion rehearsal. News and analysis at townhall.com. In Texas, U.S. District Judge James Hendricks struck down the National Firearms Act to dock regulations on firearm suppressors and some guns. The ruling on Wednesday allows firearm owners to buy silencers, short-barreled rifles, short-barreled shotguns, and other covered firearms without registering for them. In science news, scientists capturing images of the sun's surface for the finest detail.
8: Researchers got the up-close look thanks to a telescope on the Hawaiian island of Maui. They saw strange, feathery patterns rippling across the sun's surface, evidence of a well-known phenomenon that, until now, hadn't been seen in such brilliant detail. It can help researchers better understand solar magnetic fields Intense solar storms on the sun can scramble GPS and other forms of communication on Earth. Rich Thomason reporting.
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10: Here's your afternoon weather forecast. We have a 30% chance of showers and thunderstorms this afternoon. Mostly sunny skies with a high near 89. Tonight, partly cloudy with a low around 71 degrees. And Friday, a 40% chance of showers and thunderstorms. Otherwise, mostly sunny with a high near 90. Friday night, a chance of showers and thunderstorms. Partly cloudy with a low around 70. And the chance of precipitation will be at 30%.
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15: Nashville officials moving forward with a plan to take control of property next to the Nashville Zoo that was set to become a data center site. The Metro Council voted 27-5 Wednesday to approve Mayor Freddie O'Connell's eminent domain proposal, giving the city the option to acquire the 648 Grassmere Park property. O'Connell says the move will protect Metro's interest and allow the site to be considered for future public uses. Police say a license plate reader helped Hardeman County deputies identify a track a man wanted for domestic violence who was heading to Memphis. Diaz Valdez is wanted for aggravated assault, motor vehicle theft, false imprisonment, and narcotics offenses. TikTok closing its Nashville office and cutting its entire local staff. I'm Scott Kimbler.
14: Number one for news from across the state. 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
15: Oak Ridge marks 81 years since the Hiroshima bombing.
19: Oak Ridge commemorates the 81st anniversary of the dropping of the atomic bomb Little Boy on Hiroshima, Japan, with a ceremony at the International Friendship Bell. The bell, cast in Kyoto, Japan, symbolizes peace and unity. WBIR reports a silent ceremony is held at dawn on August 6th to remember the historic event. The bell will be rung 81 times to mark the 81 years since the bombing. I'm Thomas Cage.
15: A missing Nashville infant has been found safe, his mother facing charges after a police search Tuesday night.
20: Tennessee Bureau of Investigation had issued an alert for 5-month-old Ryan Lewis after investigators said his mother, Heather Davis, refused to turn him over following a court order. Tennessee Bureau of Investigation investigating a man's death in Knoxville police custody. Scott Kimmler, Tennessee Radio Network News.
21: The Macon County Regional Planning Commission will be holding a special called meeting at 6:30 next Monday night, August 10th, at the Macon County Administrative Building. This meeting is for the purpose of reviewing and making a recommendation to the Macon County Legislative Body on an amendment to the county zoning code concerning data centers. All interested persons are invited to attend this public hearing, and it is next Monday night, August 10th, at 6:30 at the Macon County Administrative Building.
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10: This is your obituary report for the day. Graveside services for Ruth Ann Rich Rippey will be conducted today at 2 p.m. from the Fairfield Cemetery. The family will receive visitors at Woodard Funeral Home from 10 a.m. until 1:30 p.m. Ruth Ann Rich Rippey is survived by her daughters, Tina Emery and husband Larry, Tana Pennington, Terry Clark, and Tammy Harper and husband Barry. Her brother, Donnie Rich, and wife Kathy, survived by also a brother-in-law, Michael Rippey, and two sisters-in-law, Judy Rippey and Glenda Rippey. Funeral services for Tanya Denise Bartley, age 50, of Tompkinsville, will be conducted at 12 noon on Friday from Bartley and Sons Funeral Home in Tompkinsville, with burial to follow at the Sid Yokley Cemetery. Visitation will be held today from 4 until 8 p.m., and again on Friday morning after 8 a.m. until time of service at 12 noon at Bartley and Sons Funeral Home. In lieu of flowers, memorial donations may be made to the Monroe County Backpack Program. Tanya Denise Bartley is survived by two sons, Dr. Noble Steenbergen and Zebablin Steenbergen, and wife Peyton. Two sisters, Patty Branham and husband Joey, and Arlene Patterson and husband Michael. Two brothers, Tommy Bartley and wife Sarah, and William Bartley and wife Tracy. Funeral services for Agnes Carter Bush, age 92, of Red Bowling Springs, will be conducted Saturday afternoon at 1 p.m. from the chapel of Anderson & Son Funeral Home in Red Bowling Springs. Interment will follow in the Whitley Cemetery. Visitation will begin Saturday from 11 a.m. until service time at 1 p.m. Family requests memorials be made to Red Bowling Springs First Baptist Church or St. Jude's Children's Research Hospital. You may make these memorials by calling or coming by the funeral home. Agnes Carter Bush is survived by sister Betty Carver and husband Charles, sisters-in-law Mary Hudson and Beverly Gregory. Funeral services for Ruthie Stinson Harwood, age 83, of Holland, Kentucky, will be Saturday at 2 p.m. at Goad Funeral Home with burial in the Allen County Memorial Gardens. Visitation will be 11 a.m. to 8 p.m. on Friday and after 7 a.m. Saturday until funeral time at Goad Funeral Home. Expressions of sympathy may take the form of donations to Hospice or Rough Hill Missionary Baptist Church. Donations may be made at Goad Funeral Home. Ruthie Stinson Harwood is survived by her husband, Bobby Harwood, two sons, Keith Harwood and wife Kim, and Carrie Harwood and wife Lori, one daughter, Kelly Chaffin and husband Elton, two sisters, her twin, Georgia Nolan and Barbara Gregory.
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10: Here's your afternoon weather forecast. We have a 30% chance of showers and thunderstorms this afternoon. Mostly sunny skies with a high near 89. Tonight, partly cloudy with a low around 71 degrees. And Friday, a 40% chance of showers and thunderstorms. Otherwise, mostly sunny with a high near 90. Friday night, a chance of showers and thunderstorms. Partly cloudy with a low around 70. And the chance of precipitation will be at 30%. Zip.

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6: Notice is hereby given that the Macon County Beer Board will hold a public meeting on August 10th at 5 p.m. The meeting will be held in the County Commission Room located in the Macon County Administration Building at 201 Nature Trail, Lafayette, Tennessee. The purpose of this meeting is to conduct hearings on the alleged violations of the State of Tennessee and Macon County, Tennessee beer board laws, and to determine potential civil penalties to be assessed for violations found. The beer permittees alleged to be in violation are Borderline Tavern at 6224 Gamelia Road in Red Bowling Springs, Coley's Market at 3982 Highway 52 Bypass East in Lafayette, Tennessee, and Peggy's Market at 10329 Highway West, Lafayette, Tennessee. In addition to the above, the board will consider any other business lawfully brought before it. Connie Blackwell, Macon County Clerk and Secretary for Macon County Beer Board.
7: My name is Whitney Jordan Claiborne, candidate for Macon County Clerk. I would like to ask for your vote in the upcoming election. Two things that are very important to me, being open on Thursday and still remaining open on Saturday part of the day, and looking at the process of the Real ID. I've been shadowing this in the Clay County Clerk's office. I feel that anything we can do for you in county instead of you having to travel outside of the county is very important.
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10: Here's your afternoon weather forecast. We have a 30% chance of showers and thunderstorms this afternoon. Mostly sunny skies with a high near 89. Tonight, partly cloudy with a low around 71 degrees. And Friday, a 40% chance of showers and thunderstorms. Otherwise, mostly sunny with a high near 90. Friday night, a chance of showers and thunderstorms. Partly cloudy with a low around 70. And the chance of precipitation will be at 30%.

0: He was a professional musician when he was 11. He was getting paid for it. He was getting paid like $5 a show, but still, that's Corey Kent.
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2: 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Happy birthday to Alex Holland, called in from family. Happy birthday to Dylan Dyer, called in from family. Happy 13th birthday to Brianna Carter, called in from Granny. Happy 17th birthday to J.D. Tucker, called in from Pa and Nanny. Happy birthday to Charlotte Cherry, called in from Tabitha and Rita. Happy 27th anniversary to William and Erica Buttram, called in from Mama. And a happy 50th anniversary going out to Donald and Cheryl Huntsman. So, folks, call those birthdays in at 615-666-2169. 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And that number again is 615-666-2169. 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
2: Here's your afternoon weather forecast. We have a 30% chance of showers and thunderstorms this afternoon. Mostly sunny skies with a high near 89. Tonight, partly cloudy with a low around 71 degrees. And Friday, a 40% chance of showers and thunderstorms. Otherwise, mostly sunny with a high near 90. Friday night, a chance of showers and thunderstorms. Partly cloudy with a low around 70. And the chance of precipitation will be at 30%.
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2: In your calendar of events today, Brother Austin Smith will preach at Meadowville Missionary Baptist Church Sunday at 11. Brother Mike Carver will preach at Friendship Missionary Baptist Church Sunday at 11. Brother Alan Miller will preach at Union Missionary Baptist Church Sunday at 11. Evangelist Jesse Duplantis will be ministering at Faith is the Victory Church, located at 3344 Walton Lane in Nashville, Friday at 10 and 7. Lafette Missionary Church will have Bring a Friend to Sunday School and Church Day on Sunday. Then they'll have a baptizing service immediately after church. Brother James Harrison will preach at Emmanuel Missionary Baptist Church in Portland, Sunday at 11. The Mount Hermon Community Center will have a dance Saturday night featuring Junction South. Doors open at 6 and the dance starts at 7. Lafette Masonic Lodge No. 543 will have their regular business meeting tonight at 7. During the month of August, Macon Community Hospital is offering $50 low-dose computed tomography lung cancer screenings. 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Nights to Recovery Narcotics Anonymous meetings are held every Thursday night at 7 at 224 River Street in Hartsville. 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Hours are Monday through Saturday, 10 until 7. Macon County Public Library has story time each Tuesday at 10 and at the Red Bulling Springs Branch Library each Wednesday at 10. If you have an item you'd like to add to the calendar, you can email us at wlct@nctc.com.
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8: Here's your afternoon weather forecast. We have a 30% chance of showers and thunderstorms this afternoon. Mostly sunny skies with a high near 89. Tonight, partly cloudy with a low around 71 degrees. And Friday, a 40% chance of showers and thunderstorms. Otherwise, mostly sunny with a high near 90. Friday night, a chance of showers and thunderstorms. Partly cloudy with a low around 70. And the chance of precipitation will be at 30%.
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2: In your calendar of events today, Brother Austin Smith will preach at Matterwall Missionary Baptist Church Sunday at 11. Brother Mike Carver will preach at Friendship Missionary Baptist Church Sunday at 11. Brother Alan Miller will preach at Union Missionary Baptist Church Sunday at 11. Evangelist Jesse Duplantis will be ministering at Faith is the Victory Church, located at 3344 Walton Lane in Nashville, Friday at 10 and 7. Lafette Missionary Church will have Bring a Friend to Sunday School and Church Day on Sunday. Then they'll have a baptizing service immediately after church. Brother James Harrison will preach at Emmanuel Missionary Baptist Church in Portland, Sunday at 11. The Mount Hermon Community Center will have a dance Saturday night featuring Junction South. Doors open at 6 and the dance starts at 7. Lafette Masonic Lodge number 543 will have their regular business meeting tonight at 7. During the month of August, Macon Community Hospital is offering $50 low-dose computed tomography lung cancer screenings. Call 615-666-2147 to schedule an appointment. 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Hours are Monday through Saturday, 10 until 7. Macon County Public Library has story time each Tuesday at 10 and at the Red Bulling Springs Branch Library each Wednesday at 10. If you have an item you'd like to add to the calendar, you can email us at wlct@nctc.com.
3: Here's your afternoon weather forecast. We have a 30% chance of showers and thunderstorms this afternoon, mostly sunny skies with a high near 89. Tonight, partly cloudy with a low around 71 degrees. And Friday, a 40% chance of showers and thunderstorms, otherwise mostly sunny with a high near 90. Friday night, a chance of showers and thunderstorms, partly cloudy with a low around 70, and the chance of precipitation will be at 30%.
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13: Here's your afternoon weather forecast. We have a 30% chance of showers and thunderstorms this afternoon. Mostly sunny skies with a high near 89. Tonight, partly cloudy with a low around 71 degrees. And Friday, a 40% chance of showers and thunderstorms. Otherwise, mostly sunny with a high near 90. Friday night, a chance of showers and thunderstorms, partly cloudy with a low around 70, and the chance of precipitation will be at 30%.
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0: 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That's Zach Taub.
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2: Here's your local sports. 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
2: Here's your afternoon weather forecast. We have a 30% chance of showers and thunderstorms this afternoon. Mostly sunny skies with a high near 89. Tonight, partly cloudy with a low around 71 degrees. And Friday, a 40% chance of showers and thunderstorms. Otherwise, mostly sunny with a high near 90. Friday night, a chance of showers and thunderstorms, partly cloudy with a low around 70, and the chance of precipitation will be at 30%.
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2: Here's your afternoon weather forecast. We have a 30% chance of showers and thunderstorms this afternoon. Mostly sunny skies with a high near 89. Tonight, partly cloudy with a low around 71 degrees. And Friday, a 40% chance of showers and thunderstorms. Otherwise, mostly sunny with a high near 90. Friday night, a chance of showers and thunderstorms. Partly cloudy with a low around 70. And the chance of precipitation will be at 30%.
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0: Kenny Chesney, his new album, Silver Sands Marina, is coming your way September 15th. It's got a collaboration with Megan Maroney on it. I'm looking forward to hearing.
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0: George Burge, Ride, Ride, Ride. Well, Alan Jackson has a Chattahoochee bobblehead that the Atlanta Braves are giving away a limited edition version of. The first 15,000 fans get one of him floating down the Chattahoochee River in a Braves jersey, cowboy hat, and boots while playing guitar. There's also a pregame party with his music and themed food. This may be one of the best gate baseball giveaways in history.
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7: 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I'm Dr. Wes Stafford, inviting you to take flight as author, speaker, and comedian Ken Davis takes a little trip down memory lane.
8: This is a day of nostalgia. Today I was transported at least 30 years back in time. I'm flying to one of my shows in Huron, South Dakota, in a Beechcraft 1900D operated by Great Lakes Airlines. The co-pilot is the flight attendant. There's no thick door separating us from the pilots. There's not even a curtain. We can watch the pilots fly the plane. This plane has propellers. Remember those? They're designed to keep the pilot cool. If they ever quit, everyone starts sweating real bad. The plane is noisy. It looks old-fashioned. It's wonderful. Common sense rules this plane. People were politely asked to move to the back to accommodate weight and balance. The plane isn't as fast as the sleek jets that now dominate the skies, but it smells and feels like, a more secure and happy time, when every plane ride was an adventure and life was not so rushed. It's okay to wistfully look back on how things used to be, but then we must remember those days are gone. Today is all we have, with its own promise and challenges and amenities. I am reminded that the present isn't so bad as I sense the call of nature and remember these planes never did have bathrooms. Time to snap out of my daydream. This is Ken Davis. Lighten up and live.
7: 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I'm Dr. Wes Stafford, on behalf of Compassion, encouraging you to lighten up.
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11: Here's your afternoon weather forecast. We have a 30% chance of showers and thunderstorms this afternoon. Mostly sunny skies with a high near 89. Tonight, partly cloudy with a low around 71 degrees. And Friday, a 40% chance of showers and thunderstorms. Otherwise, mostly sunny with a high near 90. Friday night, a chance of showers and thunderstorms. Partly cloudy with a low around 70. And the chance of precipitation will be at 30%.
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0: Somewhere over Laredo, there's Lainey Wilson. This is interesting. Rascal Flatts frontman Gary Lavox said he loves the song Choosing Texas, but hates how it gets stuck in his head. His exact words was, I might have to put Ella in a chokehold, because if I hear that freaking song one more time, he admitted that melody ruins his whole day once it starts. It's one of those things, man. When you got a hit that's that big, it's going to get stuck in your head. I want to say Choosing Texas has gotten stuck in my head so many times. Also plenty of Lainey Wilson songs, too, to be fair.
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2: In your calendar of events today, Brother Austin Smith will preach at Meadowville Missionary Baptist Church Sunday at 11. Brother Mike Carver will preach at Friendship Missionary Baptist Church Sunday at 11. Brother Alan Miller will preach at Union Missionary Baptist Church Sunday at 11. Evangelist Jesse Duplantis will be ministering at Faith is the Victory Church, located at 3344 Walton Lane in Nashville, Friday at 10 and 7. Lafette Missionary Church will have Bring a Friend to Sunday School and Church Day on Sunday. Then they'll have a baptizing service immediately after church. Brother James Harrison will preach at Emmanuel Missionary Baptist Church in Portland Sunday at 11. The Mount Hermon Community Center will have a dance Saturday night featuring Junction South. Doors open at 6 and the dance starts at 7. Lafette Masonic Lodge No. 543 will have their regular business meeting tonight at 7. During the month of August, Macon Community Hospital is offering $50 low-dose computed tomography lung cancer screenings. 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Hours are Monday through Saturday, 10 until 7. Macon County Public Library has story time each Tuesday at 10 and at the Red Bulling Springs Branch Library each Wednesday at 10. 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
6: Here's your afternoon weather forecast. We have a 30% chance of showers and thunderstorms this afternoon. Mostly sunny skies with a high near 89. Tonight, partly cloudy with a low around 71 degrees. And Friday, a 40% chance of showers and thunderstorms, otherwise mostly sunny with a high near 90. Friday night, a chance of showers and thunderstorms, partly cloudy with a low around 70, and the chance of precipitation will be at 30%.
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1: Here's your afternoon weather forecast. We have a 30% chance of showers and thunderstorms this afternoon. Mostly sunny skies with a high near 89. Tonight, partly cloudy with a low around 71 degrees. And Friday, a 40% chance of showers and thunderstorms. Otherwise, mostly sunny with a high near 90. Friday night, a chance of showers and thunderstorms. Partly cloudy with a low around 70. And the chance of precipitation will be at 30%.
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0: Graylin James, Water at a Wedding. Well, reports say that Travis Kelce has been talking about making a country album for months. Just don't, Travis. he apparently tested the waters by singing at his own wedding? No idea, man. His brother Jason confirmed he can actually sing with his connections and recent performances of country songs. And it's not completely out of left field. I don't know. I feel like those boys are too overexposed for them to put out any sort of album.
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3: 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He has 12 sons. 12 sons. That's dysfunctional even if they're balanced, okay? And they all live on this big ranch, like it's the Ponderosa or something for these guys, you know? Right? And, of course, the youngest son, little Joseph. Little Joseph is so popular with his codependent brothers that they toss him into a pit and sell him as a slave. All right.
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8: Here's your afternoon weather forecast. We have a 30% chance of showers and thunderstorms this afternoon. Mostly sunny skies with a high near 89. Tonight, partly cloudy with a low around 71 degrees. And Friday, a 40% chance of showers and thunderstorms. Otherwise, mostly sunny with a high near 90. Friday night, a chance of showers and thunderstorms. Partly cloudy with a low around 70. And the chance of precipitation will be at 30%.
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0: is Kenny Chesney. Kenny's got a brand new album, Silver Sands Marina, 11 tracks, one of which is with Megan Maroney, that's dropping September 15th. So get ready for it, No Shoes Nation.
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11: Here's your afternoon weather forecast. We have a 30% chance of showers and thunderstorms this afternoon. Mostly sunny skies with a high near 89. Tonight, partly cloudy with a low around 71 degrees. And Friday, a 40% chance of showers and thunderstorms. Otherwise, mostly sunny with a high near 90. Friday night, a chance of showers and thunderstorms. Partly cloudy with a low around 70. And the chance of precipitation will be at 30%.
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Regarding the case of country music versus any other music on the radio, we, the judge and jury, find that those other stations are guilty of not playing good music. Case dismissed.

0: Bar Song Tipsy. That is Shaboozy. Now, Luke Combs' Fast Car just hit 1 billion streams. His cover of Tracy Chapman's Fast Car became the 18th country song to pass 1 billion streams. And it's his third song in the billions behind Beautiful Crazy and When It Rains, It Pours. Only Morgan Wallen has more. Yeah, country music doing quite well, apparently. Did you see that the Atlanta Braves' Alan Jackson Chattahoochee bobblehead is going viral? They're giving away this limited edition Alan Jackson bobblehead tonight. First 15,000 fans get one for showing up, and he floats down the Chattahoochee River in this in a Braves jersey, cowboy hat, and boots while playing guitar. Pretty classic. There's also a pregame party with his music and themed food. It might be the best gate giveaway we'll see all year.
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2: In your calendar of events today, Brother Austin Smith will preach at Meadowville Missionary Baptist Church Sunday at 11. Brother Mike Carver will preach at Friendship Missionary Baptist Church Sunday at 11. Brother Alan Miller will preach at Union Missionary Baptist Church Sunday at 11. Evangelist Jesse Duplantis will be ministering at Faith is the Victory Church, located at 3344 Walton Lane in Nashville, Friday at 10 and 7. Lafette Missionary Church will have Bring a Friend to Sunday School and Church Day on Sunday. Then they'll have a baptizing service immediately after church. Brother James Harrison will preach at Emmanuel Missionary Baptist Church in Portland, Sunday at 11. The Mount Hermon Community Center will have a dance Saturday night featuring Junction South. Doors open at 6 and the dance starts at 7. Lafette Masonic Lodge No. 543 will have their regular business meeting tonight at 7. During the month of August, Macon Community Hospital is offering $50 low-dose computed tomography lung cancer screenings. 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Macon County Public Library has story time each Tuesday at 10 and at the Red Bulling Springs Branch Library each Wednesday at 10. 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
4: Here's your afternoon weather forecast. We have a 30% chance of showers and thunderstorms this afternoon. Mostly sunny skies with a high near 89. Tonight, partly cloudy with a low around 71 degrees, and Friday, a 40% chance of showers and thunderstorms, otherwise mostly sunny with a high near 90. Friday night, a chance of showers and thunderstorms, partly cloudy with a low around 70, and the chance of precipitation will be at 30%.
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1: News this hour from Town Hall. I'm Keith Peters in Washington. The Senate committee votes in favor of holding former NIH Director Dr. Anthony Fauci in contempt of Congress for refusing to testify about the origins of the COVID virus. Correspondent Laura Winters reports.
2: All he had to do was tell the truth.
3: The Senate Homeland Security Committee, led by Chair Rand Paul, voting to hold Anthony Fauci in contempt of Congress. This follows Fauci refusing to answer any questions, invoking the Fifth Amendment 111 times. Here's how the vote went down.
4: Mr. Chairman, on the vote of those present, the yeas are 8, the nays are 5. On the vote by proxy and for the record only, the yeas are 0, the nays are 2. On this vote, the yeas are 8, the nays are 5, and the motion is agreed to.
3: Laura Winters reporting.
1: Ukraine has hit targets deep inside Russia.
5: Ukraine's president, Volodymyr Zelensky, has said that Ukraine has hit more oil facilities deep inside of Russia. Ukrainian forces targeted refineries in Bashkortostan and the Yaroslavl region in an attempt to weaken Russia's wartime economy. They also hit Russian military patrol boats in the Black Sea. Meanwhile, Russian drone and glide bomb attacks across Ukraine killed at least 3 civilians and wounded several others. Zelensky is urging allies to supply intercept missiles to Ukraine's air defenses.
1: Correspondent Karen Shamas reporting. The Israeli military says 2 soldiers have died in an explosion in southern Lebanon. This marks the first Israeli deaths since a truce with Hezbollah began in June. 4 of the soldiers were seriously wounded. The explosion occurred in the village of Majdal Zun, and the cause is under investigation. On Wall Street, the Dow down by 464 points, the Nasdaq dropped 15, the S&P lower by 13. More at townhall.com.
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1: The Food and Drug Administration has approved a new flu vaccine for older people.
7: This will be the first vaccine made with the same mRNA technology that was key to ending the COVID-19 pandemic. Moderna, the Cambridge, Massachusetts-based company, says it expects some supply to be available in certain stores soon. The shot is called Emflaciva and is for adults age 50 and older. It offers an additional option among the multiple flu vaccines available, including 3 specifically recommended for people age 65 or older who are especially vulnerable to influenza. John Scott reporting.
1: W.K. Kellogg said Thursday that it will remove artificial colors from all its cereals by the end of this year. The change comes a year ahead of schedule. Kellogg said last August that it would remove synthetic dyes from its cereals by the end of 2027. News and analysis at townhall.com. From Washington, I'm Keith Peters. Scientists have captured images of the sun's surface in the finest detail yet.
8: Researchers got the up-close look thanks to a telescope on the Hawaiian island of Maui. They saw strange, feathery patterns rippling across the sun's surface, evidence of a well-known phenomenon that, until now, hadn't been seen in such brilliant detail. It can help researchers better understand solar magnetic fields. Intense solar storms on the sun can scramble GPS and other forms of communication on Earth. Rich Thomason reporting.
1: A rare total solar eclipse is set to sweep over parts of Europe next week, drawing millions of enthusiasts. The event is expected to boost tourism in Spain, where the path of total darkness will pass on August 12th. Parts of Greenland, Iceland, and Portugal will also experience the eclipse. More on these stories available at townhall.com. From Washington, I'm Keith Peters.
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10: 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This meeting is for the purpose of reviewing and making a recommendation to the Macon County Legislative Body on an amendment to the county zoning code concerning data centers. All interested persons are invited to attend this public hearing, and it is next Monday night, August 10th, at 6:30 at the Macon County Administrative Building.
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11: This is your obituary report for the day. Funeral services for Tanya Denise Bartley, age 50, of Tompkinsville, will be conducted at 12 noon on Friday from Bartley & Sons Funeral Home in Tompkinsville, with burial to follow at the Sid Yokley Cemetery. Visitation will be held today from 4 until 8 p.m., and again on Friday morning after 8 a.m. until time of service at 12 noon at Bartley & Sons Funeral Home. In lieu of flowers, memorial donations may be made to the Monroe County Backpack Program. Tanya Denise Bartley is survived by two sons, Dr. Noble Steenbergen and Zebablin Steenbergen, and wife Peyton. Two sisters, Patty Branham and husband Joey, and Arlene Patterson and husband Michael. Two brothers, Tommy Bartley and wife Sarah, and William Bartley and wife Tracy. Funeral services for Agnes Carter Bush, age 92, of Red Bowling Springs, will be conducted Saturday afternoon at 1 p.m. from the chapel of Anderson & Son Funeral Home in Red Bowling Springs. Interment will follow in the Whitley Cemetery. Visitation will begin Saturday from 11 a.m. until service time at 1 p.m. Family requests memorials be made to Red Bowling Springs First Baptist Church or St. Jude's Children's Research Hospital. You may make these memorials by calling or coming by the funeral home. Agnes Carter Bush is survived by sister Betty Carver and husband Charles, sisters-in-law Mary Hudson and Beverly Gregory. Funeral services for Ruthie Stinson Harwood, age 83, of Holland, Kentucky, will be Saturday at 2 p.m. at Goad Funeral Home, with burial in the Allen County Memorial Gardens. Visitation will be 11 a.m. to 8 p.m. on Friday, and after 7 a.m. Saturday until funeral time at Goad Funeral Home. Expressions of sympathy may take the form of donations to Hospice or Rough Hill Missionary Baptist Church. Donations may be made at Goad Funeral Home. Ruthie Stinson Harwood is survived by her husband, Bobby Harwood, two sons, Keith Harwood and wife Kim, and Carrie Harwood and wife Lori, one daughter, Kelly Chaffin and husband Elton, two sisters, her twin, Georgia Nolan and Barbara Gregory.
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11: Here's your afternoon weather forecast. We have a 30% chance of showers and thunderstorms this afternoon. Mostly sunny skies with a high near 89. Tonight, partly cloudy with a low around 71 degrees. And Friday, a 40% chance of showers and thunderstorms. Otherwise, mostly sunny with a high near 90. Friday night, a chance of showers and thunderstorms. Partly cloudy with a low around 70. And the chance of precipitation will be at 30%.

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7: In your calendar of events today, Brother Austin Smith will preach at Matterville Missionary Baptist Church Sunday at 11. Brother Mike Carver will preach at Friendship Missionary Baptist Church Sunday at 11. Brother Alan Miller will preach at Union Missionary Baptist Church Sunday at 11. Evangelist Jesse Duplantis will be ministering at Faith is the Victory Church, located at 3344 Walton Lane in Nashville, Friday at 10 and 7. Lafette Missionary Church will have Bring a Friend to Sunday School and Church Day on Sunday. Then they'll have a baptizing service immediately after church. Brother James Harrison will preach at Emmanuel Missionary Baptist Church in Portland Sunday at 11. The Mount Hermon Community Center will have a dance Saturday night featuring Junction South. Doors open at 6 and the dance starts at 7. Lafette Masonic Lodge number 543 will have their regular business meeting tonight at 7. During the month of August, Macon Community Hospital is offering $50 low-dose computed tomography lung cancer screenings. 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

0: This afternoon, mostly sunny skies with a high near 89. Tonight, partly cloudy with a low around 71 degrees. And Friday, a 40% chance of showers and thunderstorms. Otherwise, mostly sunny with a high near 90. Friday night, a chance of showers and thunderstorms. Partly cloudy with a low around 70. And the chance of precipitation will be at 30%.
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0: fact, did you know that Taylor Sheridan, who created, obviously, Yellowstone, almost got the role of Shane in The Walking Dead? Shane was Rick's best friend, played by John Bernthal, who's amazing in that role. But seeing Taylor Sheridan like that, that just blows my mind that he could have been in that position. Apparently, he got deep into the audition process for it.
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2: 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Happy birthday to Alex Holland, called in from family. Happy birthday to Dylan Dyer, called in from family. Happy 13th birthday to Brianna Carter, called in from Granny. Happy 17th birthday to J.D. Tucker, called in from Pa and Nanny. Happy birthday to Charlotte Cherry, called in from Tabitha and Rita. Happy 27th anniversary to William and Erica Buttram, called in from Mama. And a happy 50th anniversary going out to Donald and Cheryl Huntsman. So, folks, call those birthdays in at 615-666-2169. Get them called in by 7 a.m. tomorrow morning, and they're eligible for a drawing for prizes from our sponsors. And that number again is 615-666-2169. And remember, all birthdays are special.
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2: Here's your afternoon weather forecast. We have a 30% chance of showers and thunderstorms this afternoon. Mostly sunny skies with a high near 89. Tonight, partly cloudy with a low around 71 degrees. And Friday, a 40% chance of showers and thunderstorms. Otherwise, mostly sunny with a high near 90. Friday night, a chance of showers and thunderstorms, partly cloudy with a low around 70, and the chance of precipitation will be at 30%.
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0: Hilariously, Gary LaVox from Rascal Flatts says that Choosing Texas has been stuck in his head so much that he may have to put Ella Langley in a chokehold. I don't know about the chokehold, but it's definitely stuck in our heads.
1: We're proud to be from the country. 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
12: So it was him. 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
11: Okay, well, congratulations, my friend. 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
15: 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Utility cows, 112 to 134.5. Canner, low cutter, 101 to 124. 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
3: Here's your afternoon weather forecast. We have a 30% chance of showers and thunderstorms this afternoon. Mostly sunny skies with a high near 89. Tonight, partly cloudy with a low around 71 degrees. And Friday, a 40% chance of showers and thunderstorms. Otherwise, mostly sunny with a high near 90. Friday night, a chance of showers and thunderstorms. Partly cloudy with a low around 70. And the chance of precipitation will be at 30%.
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0: Hey man, there is Shaboozy. Well, Travis Kelce wants to release a country album, reports say. I know. I've tried to tell him not to do this too. Apparently he tested the waters by singing at his own wedding. His brother Jason confirmed that he can actually sing with his connections, recent performance, some country songs. Not completely out of left field. However, with the overexposure of Taylor and Travis and, well, everyone in those families right now, we advise against it.
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2: In your calendar of events today, Brother Austin Smith will preach at Matterwall Missionary Baptist Church Sunday at 11. Brother Mike Carver will preach at Friendship Missionary Baptist Church Sunday at 11. Brother Alan Miller will preach at Union Missionary Baptist Church Sunday at 11. Evangelist Jesse Duplantis will be ministering at Faith is the Victory Church, located at 3344 Walton Lane in Nashville, Friday at 10 and 7. Lafette Missionary Church will have Bring a Friend to Sunday School and Church Day on Sunday. Then they'll have a baptizing service immediately after church. Brother James Harrison will preach at Emmanuel Missionary Baptist Church in Portland, Sunday at 11. The Mount Hermon Community Center will have a dance Saturday night featuring Junction South. Doors open at 6 and the dance starts at 7. Lafette Masonic Lodge No. 543 will have their regular business meeting tonight at 7. During the month of August, Macon Community Hospital is offering $50 low-dose computed tomography lung cancer screenings. 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Macon County Public Library has story time each Tuesday at 10, and at the Red Bulling Springs Branch Library each Wednesday at 10. If you have an item you'd like to add to the calendar, you can email us at wlct@nctc.com.
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5: Here's your afternoon weather forecast. We have a 30% chance of showers and thunderstorms this afternoon. Mostly sunny skies with a high near 89. Tonight, partly cloudy with a low around 71 degrees. And Friday, a 40% chance of showers and thunderstorms. Otherwise, mostly sunny with a high near 90. Friday night, a chance of showers and thunderstorms, partly cloudy with a low around 70, and the chance of precipitation will be at 30%.
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0: If you grew up in the city, but you still love yourself some country, well, good news. 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

0: Hands up. 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
10: In your calendar of events today, Brother Austin Smith will preach at Matterwall Missionary Baptist Church Sunday at 11. Brother Mike Carver will preach at Friendship Missionary Baptist Church Sunday at 11. Brother Alan Miller will preach at Union Missionary Baptist Church Sunday at 11. Evangelist Jesse Duplantis will be ministering at Faith is the Victory Church, located at 3344 Walton Lane in Nashville, Friday at 10 and 7. Lafette Missionary Church will have Bring a Friend to Sunday School and Church Day on Sunday. Then they'll have a baptizing service immediately after church. Brother James Harrison will preach at Emmanuel Missionary Baptist Church in Portland Sunday at 11. The Mount Hermon Community Center will have a dance Saturday night featuring Junction South. Doors open at 6 and the dance starts at 7. Lafette Masonic Lodge number 543 will have their regular business meeting tonight at 7. During the month of August, Macon Community Hospital is offering $50 low-dose computed tomography lung cancer screenings. 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

0: And Friday, a 40% chance of showers and thunderstorms. Otherwise, mostly sunny with a high near 90. Friday night, a chance of showers and thunderstorms. Partly cloudy with a low around 70. And the chance of precipitation will be at 30%.
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15: As a combat wounded veteran, I know how hard it is to come home and build a meaningful life. 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
17: Here's your afternoon weather forecast. We have a 30% chance of showers and thunderstorms this afternoon. Mostly sunny skies with a high near 89. Tonight, partly cloudy with a low around 71 degrees. And Friday, a 40% chance of showers and thunderstorms. Otherwise, mostly sunny with a high near 90. Friday night, a chance of showers and thunderstorms, partly cloudy with a low around 70, and the chance of precipitation will be at 30%.
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0: Wilson and Phone Keys Wallet. Well, we're excited. Garth Brooks announced another show on his Blame It All on My Roots tour. This one is going to be in Chicago. It's going to be a two-night show, and he'll add, of course, a third night if demand spikes like it has been doing. Also, big props to Garth for keeping the prices for tickets very low. About $155 low. That's very doable, and he's not tacking on any weird hidden fees or anything like that. The two nights are at Allstate Arena, September 11th and 12th. Tickets go on sale Friday.
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2: 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Let's enjoy a family comedy minute with Justin Fennell.
3: Anybody ever buy grape nuts? Yeah. I bought them. I love grapes. I love nuts. Folks, there weren't no grapes, and there weren't no nuts. They ought to call this stuff rocks and hay. That's what they ought to call it. Why do they call them Vienna sausages when they're really made in Phoenix, Arizona? Would you buy anything called Cheese Whiz? No. No, when I hear those two words, I'll roll the window down, but I ain't going to look for a cracker, okay?
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8: Here's your afternoon weather forecast. We have a 30% chance of showers and thunderstorms this afternoon. Mostly sunny skies with a high near 89. Tonight, partly cloudy with a low around 71 degrees. And Friday, a 40% chance of showers and thunderstorms. Otherwise, mostly sunny with a high near 90. Friday night, a chance of showers and thunderstorms. Partly cloudy with a low around 70. And the chance of precipitation will be at 30%.
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0: Arthur Cheap, Cody Johnson on the way with the latest from John Party. 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
9: This is your birthday list for today, brought to you by Latia's Mexican Restaurant and Pepperonis. Happy birthday to Alex Holland, called in from family. Happy birthday to Dylan Dyer, called in from family. Happy 13th birthday to Brianna Carter, called in from Granny. Happy 17th birthday to J.D. Tucker, called in from Pa and Nanny. Happy birthday to Charlotte Cherry, called in from Tabitha and Rita. Happy 27th anniversary to William and Erica Buttram, called in from Mama. And a happy 50th anniversary going out to Donald and Cheryl Huntsman. So, folks, call those birthdays in at 615-666-2169. Get them called in by 7 a.m. tomorrow morning, and they're eligible for a drawing for prizes from our sponsors. And that number again is 615-666-2169. And remember, all birthdays are special.
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9: This is your evening weather forecast. Today's high was near 89 degrees, while tonight, partly cloudy skies with a low around 71. Friday, a 40% chance of showers and thunderstorms, mostly sunny with a high near 90 degrees. Friday night, a chance of showers and thunderstorms, partly cloudy with a low around 70 and the chance of precipitation is at 30%. Saturday, a chance of showers with

0: Texas Blake Shelton. Well, the Atlanta Braves have an Alan Jackson Chattahoochee bobblehead that they're giving away, limited edition, and it's for the first 15,000 fans for bobblehead night, and it shows him floating down the Chattahoochee River in a Braves jersey, cowboy hat, and boots while playing guitar. There's also, like, a pregame party they're doing for this, which is pretty legendary. I love it.
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5: This is your evening weather forecast. Today's high was near 89 degrees, while tonight, partly cloudy skies with a low around 71. Friday, a 40% chance of showers and thunderstorms, mostly sunny with a high near 90 degrees. Friday night, a chance of showers and thunderstorms, partly cloudy with a low around 70, and the chance of precipitation is at 30%. Saturday, a chance of showers with thunderstorms also possible. Partly sunny with a high near 88. Chance of precipitation is 40%.
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0: country, and she knows it. There's Luke Bryan. Well, speaking of a Luke Holmes' Fast Car just hit 1 billion streams. He's got three songs, Fast Car, Beautiful Crazy, and When It Rains, It Pours, that all hit 1 billion. The only person that has more than he does is Morgan Wallen. Yeah, country's doing well.
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9: 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Lighten Up is a moment to brighten your day and encourage your faith in Christ. I'm Dr. Wes Stafford on behalf of Compassion, inviting you to join author, speaker, comedian, and golf enthusiast Ken Davis as he tees it up one more time.
10: Maurice had been playing golf for years. He always used the very finest equipment, but his technique never improved. His friend Ken watched as he teed up at the first hole and promptly drove a brand new ball into the woods. On the second hole, Maurice drove another ball into the lake. Without hesitating, he reached into his bag, grabbed another spotless new ball, and proceeded to drive it in the tall grass where it could never be found. His friend Ken said, "Hey, Maurice, why don't you use an old ball?" And Maurice said, "I don't have an old ball. I've never had a ball long enough for it to get old." I recently lamented to a friend how I regret the wasted years learning the important lessons of life. He replied, "Hey, you have today." I used to love going back to school after summer vacation. It was like golfing with a brand new ball. It was just another chance to start with a clean slate. One of the beautiful things about life is that every day is like a new golf ball, a fresh start. A chance to aim at the center of the fairway one more time. Paul said, "Forgetting what is behind, I press toward the mark of the high calling of Christ." So today, God allows me to step to the tee one more time. Four! Lighten up and live.
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3: This is your evening weather forecast. Today's high was near 89 degrees, while tonight, partly cloudy skies with a low around 71. Friday, a 40% chance of showers and thunderstorms, mostly sunny with a high near 90 degrees. Friday night, a chance of showers and thunderstorms, partly cloudy with a low around 70, and the chance of precipitation is at 30%. Saturday, a chance of showers with thunderstorms also possible, partly sunny with a high near 88, chance of precipitation is 40%.
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0: All My Exes, that's Lauren Elena. Well, Coe Wetzel is reunited with Ella Langley for a new song called Jaded. Comes out this Friday. It's off Coe's The Night Champion. They wrote it together with Jordan Schmidt and Ernest, and they both said that they wanted to work together again since, like, 2023. So awesome to see that it's actually happened. Did you see that Gary LaVox actually said that when it comes to Ella Langley, Choosing Texas has been stuck in his head so much that he's ready to put Ella in a chokehold? I'm sure he's kidding. Don't take it seriously, but that's how often he's hearing this song. And honestly, I think we all agree. The melody runs deep in that song.
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2: In your calendar of events today, Brother Austin Smith will preach at Matterwall Missionary Baptist Church Sunday at 11. Brother Mike Carver will preach at Friendship Missionary Baptist Church Sunday at 11. Brother Alan Miller will preach at Union Missionary Baptist Church Sunday at 11. Evangelist Jesse Duplantis will be ministering at Faith is the Victory Church, located at 3344 Walton Lane in Nashville, Friday at 10 and 7. Lafette Missionary Church will have Bring a Friend to Sunday School and Church Day on Sunday. Then they'll have a baptizing service immediately after church. Brother James Harrison will preach at Emmanuel Missionary Baptist Church in Portland, Sunday at 11. The Mount Hermon Community Center will have a dance Saturday night featuring Junction South. Doors open at 6 and the dance starts at 7. Lafette Masonic Lodge number 543 will have their regular business meeting tonight at 7. During the month of August, Macon Community Hospital is offering $50 low-dose computed tomography lung cancer screenings. 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Macon County Public Library has story time each Tuesday at 10 and at the Red Bulling Springs Branch Library each Wednesday at 10. If you have an item you'd like to add to the calendar, you can email us at wlct@nctc.com. 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
3: This is your evening weather forecast. Today's high was near 89 degrees, while tonight, partly cloudy skies with a low around 71. Friday, a 40% chance of showers and thunderstorms, mostly sunny with a high near 90 degrees. Friday night, a chance of showers and thunderstorms, partly cloudy with a low around 70 and the chance of precipitation is at 30%. Saturday, a chance of showers with thunderstorms also possible, partly sunny with a high near 88, chance of precipitation is 40%.
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